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1: First person shooter mode. 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To the just say they want office. You better be talking about working in cubicles. 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A lot of debating my numero. Not the three, not the two, I'm the UNO. 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

Yo, what up? 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

0: 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More music continuing to roll throughout the night. Don't want you to go anywhere. Beautiful thing is, you don't have to, okay? Also, it's the All Request Hour. 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That's 501-310923. That is the number, all right? More music up next. Sounds of Shinsia, Brent Faiyaz, and more right around the corner, man. 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Vito, live in the city this weekend. 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

0: Brent Fayez, Butterflies, right here on the People Station, man. Your boy CTC talking to you, man. More music continuing to roll down tonight. I don't want you to go anywhere. The beautiful thing is you don't have to, okay? Don't you forget, man, it goes down, all right? This weekend, June the 6th, Deshaun Harris, Mac Royals, B-Day Soul, all in the building alongside Vito. 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On Power 923. 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
1: Trying to help a power brother out. He's in his late 20s now, but as a teenager, he did a 5-year stint in prison, and his mother never came to see him, so he only celebrates his birthday. His girlfriend is telling him, you gotta celebrate Mother's Day. That's your only mom. Spend some time with mom. He says, I can't do it. Power listeners, how do you feel? Should he work it out and celebrate Mother's Day or not?
2: I told my mama she better not come see me.
1: Okay. Ooh.
2: Why do y'all think that folks got to do time with y'all? Man up. It's your time. You do it.
3: So two wrongs don't make a right. But hey, in this case, I'm split decision right now, Joe. Yo, you should have went seeing your son, woman. I ain't on your side and I ain't on his. I'm sorry.
4: If he chooses to say he's not going to celebrate with his mama and something happens because life happens, right, can he live with that? Make his decision based on doing whatever you can live with, brother.
5: Now, get out your feelings, brother. That's your mama. You only got one. Don't wait until they close that casket, because I promise you're going to turn into a big old pool of tears. It's going to be too late, though. She gone.
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16: Staying active every day will go a long way towards helping you live a happy, healthy, and pain-free life. And there is perhaps no movement more fundamental than walking. It reinforces the alignment, stability, and coordinated muscle activation that supports how your body moves, whether you're doing strenuous exercise or simply going about your daily life. This is according to Dana Santis, a strength and conditioning specialist. Even though you walk every day, Dana does say you can make small adjustments to immediately improve your walking mechanics. So, keep your rib cage stacked over your pelvis. 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Allow your arms to swing naturally in coordination with your legs. 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I'm Dr. Sanjay Gupta, helping you live a better life.
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Hey, I got this new damn for y'all called a Soulja Boy. You just gotta punch, then crank back 3 times from left to right. 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

0: CTC talking to you. Mixtape it ain't all your favorite throwbacks back to back to back, just like that, Jack. All right? Right here on the People Station, man. Listen, more music coming up next. Cardi B, Jeezy, Lotto, Baby Keem, and more right around the corner. Also, man, Meg Thee Stallion just dropped a snippet of her newest record. And let me say this, all right? Fellas, the ladies might just have a summer. All right? Between Spin That and this next one that's going to drop, I don't know if we'll have any airwaves. But thank you for Drake. You know what I'm saying? Thanks to Drake, we got some music to listen to. Listen here, man. I got so much more music coming up next. We're going to talk NBA picks as well, man. I'm curious to know who you picking, all right? And who you betting with. It better be FanDuel, man. Keep it locked. It's CTC on 923.
1: 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This Thursday on Power 92 Jams, because this weekend's about to be lit. If you win this Thursday, Friday night, you'll be with me at Blue Jeans and Bubbles. A big

0: 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Holla! Yo, power people, what it do? 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
1: A better life with Dr. Sanjay Gupta.
2: Heart disease is still the leading cause of death here in the United States and around the world. But what if there was something you could do earlier in life to reduce the odds of becoming a statistic? Well, here in the United States, tens of millions of adults already take a statin to lower their cholesterol. But new guidance put out by the American College of Cardiology and the American Heart Association now emphasize that treating high cholesterol sooner could significantly reduce a person's lifetime risk of heart attack or stroke. How early are we talking? In your 30s, believe it or not. Of course, you need to talk to your doctor about whether statins are right for you, but you should know that the evidence is really starting to stack up that shows the earlier you get a jump on reducing lifelong exposure to plaque-causing lipids and lipoproteins, the better the odds are going to be for you. Make sure you get your cholesterol checked. That's the first step. I'm Dr. Sanjay Gupta, helping you live a better life.
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0: On the couch with my favorite sinner. I was about to, but you convinced us. 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

0: Oldies, that is right here on the People Station, man. More music continuing to roll throughout the night. You dip, I dip, we dip like, ooh, there it is. Zeddy Will, man. YK Neese live on the People Station, man. Up next, All Request Hour, man. Before we get into that, Vito gonna be in town this weekend, man. Yes, we got your big ticket hookup right here on the People Station, man. So make sure you're locked in for that. But you can also go get your tickets at Eventbrite while they're available. You know the ladies love Vito, man. If they don't love him, they love Deshaun Harris. They love BJ Soul. And they for sure love my dog, Mac Royals. And if you don't like none of them, you like Peace Move or you like me. It's got to be one. Get in the building, all right? Because we like you too. Listen, I'm telling you right now, bro, it's going to be an R&B party this weekend, and we want you in the mix. Shooters Bar and Grill is the place to be, and I got tickets for you and your friends to be, all right, for the free. All you got to do is keep listening to me. I mean, I'm on fire tonight with it. Come on now. Look at the wordplay. It's crazy. I'm feeling like Drizzy up here. Listen, LMA, Glorilla, Sexy Red, and more coming up next. Oh, and we got to talk Magic Springs. What? Adult night? CTC throwing a party? What? Oh, yeah. We're going to have some fun. Keep it locked. CTC on 923. Let's go, yo. The Broadway Joe
1: Morning Show. Trying to help a power brother out. He's in his late 20s now, but as a teenager, he did a 5-year stint in prison, and his mother never came to see him, so he only celebrates his birthday. His girlfriend is telling him, you gotta celebrate Mother's Day. That's your only mom. Spend some time with mom. He says, I can't do it. Power listeners, how do you feel? Should he work it out and celebrate Mother's Day or not?
2: Talk to your mother about the situation. Because one thing, mom didn't put you there. You put yourself there. And when your mom dead and gone, you're going to wish you had a talk to her. But at the end of the day, tell that young man to trust God with this. Tell him to read Proverbs 3 and 5. And when he reads that there, he will get his answer. And tell him, don't hold a grudge against your mother because you only got one. Your mother is your best friend. If you don't do nothing else, read that. And God, he would release that pain that you have. And tell him I say it coming from the rib. Love you much.
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10: A better life with Dr. Sanjay Gupta.
14: Slowly but surely, AI is seeping its way into every corner of our lives. One area perhaps I didn't expect is diet advice. A new study out of Turkey found that chatbots are recommending to teen boys and girls that they restrict their daily calories to dangerously low levels and eat a balance of nutrients that are kind of out of whack. Remember, teenagers are growing, one pediatrician told us. If they aren't getting enough nutrition, it can really stunt their growth on a number of levels. And in extreme cases, it can lead to significant health consequences. Large language models, LLMs, they are designed to agree with you. So if you're looking to lose weight, they're going to push you pretty hard in that direction. They also sometimes don't know how to tell the difference between good information and bad information. And you know who does? Your doctor. I'm Dr. Sanjay Gupta, helping you live a better life.
15: 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He's got socks. Give him a gift that really rocks. Treat your dad to a $5,000 basement barbecue or backyard upgrade. Pop gets to pick. 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

Yo, what up? This is the one and only comedian Jesse McDonald, a.k.a. Mr. I Ain't Drunk, I Just Walk This Way. I listen to Power 92 on the app everywhere I go. You don't believe me? Try it for yourself.

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When I see police, then we gang low. That's another piece, that's another zone. Ice in the VVs, now she down to get treachy. I got all this water on me like

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0: Isaiah Rashad, right here on the People Station Power 923. That's right, man. Don't you forget, it goes down next Friday. I'll be live on location with the People Station in Magic Springs for the Adult Splash. That's right, man. Tickets are available online, man. I do want to emphasize, if you have season tickets, all right, you still have to purchase a ticket for this. 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This is an exclusive event, okay? And it's going down, the Adult Splash, next Friday, 7:30. All roads lead to Hot Springs. I don't feel like I got to tell you this again, but I'm telling you this again, okay? On social media right now, okay? Right now, actively. I just dropped on both pages. You can find me on Instagram at TheVoiceETC, Power923, and also on Facebook at Christian Washington. Same rule applies to both platforms. Like the post, share the post, tag 3 friends, all right? Hit the group chat, and I'm picking winners all the way up until next Friday, man, when we're going to go party in Hot Springs at Magic Springs, all right? And it's live, okay? I'm telling you, it's going to be a party. Shout out my dog, Kramer, all right? Listen here, more music coming out through the speakers up next right here on the People Station. Young Thug, Drizzy, more right around the corner. CTC 0923. 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
15: If you're caring for an aging parent, you may feel quite often that you're alone in what you're doing. But you're not. Not by a long shot. According to a new report by the Pew Research Center, 10% of U.S. adults are caring for a parent over age 65. Millions more are caring for a spouse or partner 65 or older. Beyond the sheer numbers, this report, perhaps unsurprisingly, found a major difference in caregiver well-being between men and women. One psychologist we spoke to suggested thinking 5 years in the future and imagining where you are right now. Will you be glad you took something on, or regretful that you didn't? You also need to cut yourself some slack, he said, especially women. Don't try to shoulder all of the burden by yourself. You might need to ask for help before you burn out. You'll be so glad you did. I'm Dr. Sanjay Gupta, helping you live a better life.

0: 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All right, hey, it's comedian Ambrose Jones, man. 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

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Rose Rush still Uncle Phil. Yeah.

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0: Power 92 Jam, the People Station, the Big Dog, TTC talking to you. I want you back. Johnny Venus, right here on the People Station. All right? More music continuing to roll throughout the night. Don't you go nowhere. Beautiful thing is, you ain't got to. All right? I'm getting ready to slide onto the side. Don't forget, tomorrow, man, we kicking off the show, the Broadway Joe Morning Show. And they got your keywords to go see Salt and Pepper, TLC, and En Vogue in the city of your choice. All right? Four keywords. Four national keywords throughout the day. All you got to do is listen in, whether it's Joe, whether it's Stack, whether it's Trey, whether it's myself, because I'll be back tomorrow, same time, same place. Just log it in for your chance to win. The lead dog, hoodie hoo! He's up next. All right? Keep it locked. It's CTC on 923.
1: Morning show. Trying to help a par brother out. He's married with two young kids, and every time he visits his parents, they love talking about what he did in his past, all the bad things. He told his parents, that's not good because it could influence my kids, but they tell him to suck it up because you did it. Par listeners, he wants them to stop. 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
3: 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Why are you suspended? 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
17: Heart disease is still the leading cause of death here in the United States and around the world. But what if there was something you could do earlier in life to reduce the odds of becoming a statistic? Well, here in the United States, tens of millions of adults already take a statin to lower their cholesterol. But new guidance put out by the American College of Cardiology and the American Heart Association now emphasize that treating high cholesterol sooner could significantly reduce a person's lifetime risk of heart attack or stroke. How early are we talking? In your 30s, believe it or not. Of course, you need to talk to your doctor about whether statins are right for you, but you should know that the evidence is really starting to stack up that shows the earlier you get a jump on reducing lifelong exposure to plaque-causing lipids and lipoproteins, the better the odds are going to be for you. Make sure you get your cholesterol checked. That's the first step. I'm Dr. Sanjay Gupta, helping you live a better life.
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0: It's the last chance, big winning Thursday, this Thursday on Power 92 Jams, because this weekend's about to be lit. If you win this Thursday, Friday night, you'll be with me at Blue Jeans and Bubbles, a big party with the Ronald McDonald House over at the Sanctuary on the north side in Argenta. 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And then Saturday night, it's the one and only Vito at Shooter.
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5: If you're caring for an aging parent, you may feel quite often that you're alone in what you're doing. But you're not. Not by a long shot. According to a new report by the Pew Research Center, 10% of U.S. adults are caring for a parent over age 65. Millions more are caring for a spouse or partner 65 or older. Beyond the sheer numbers, this report, perhaps unsurprisingly, found a major difference in caregiver well-being between men and women. One psychologist we spoke to suggested thinking 5 years in the future and imagining where you are right now. Will you be glad you took something on, or regretful that you didn't? You also need to cut yourself some slack, he said, especially women. Don't try to shoulder all of the burden by yourself. You might need to ask for help before you burn out. You'll be so glad you did. I'm Dr. Sanjay Gupta, helping you live a better life.

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1: Trying to help a par brother out. He's married with two young kids, and every time he visits his parents, they love talking about what he did in his past. 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He told his parents, that's not good because it could influence my kids. But they tell him to suck it up because you did it. Par listeners, he wants them to stop. What do you think?
2: 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What's going on?
3: That's what he doing.
2: And Keith, what I'm trying to figure out, what in the world do he mean that when he said to me that don't say it no more? What are you going to do when I keep going? Now, that's what I want to know. I want to know when I keep telling your children, my grandkids, about what you done, what you going to do when I keep doing it. Because I'm going to keep doing it because you called Broadway Joe and told Broadway Joe and y'all put it on the radio. You ain't going to do nothing. Shut up. You done it. We laughing about it. You ain't going to do nothing. I'm going to tell your wife what you done too, baby. You better watch us with one eye open.
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10: If you're caring for an aging parent, you may feel quite often that you're alone in what you're doing. But you're not, not by a long shot. According to a new report by the Pew Research Center, 10% of U.S. adults are caring for a parent over age 65. Millions more are caring for a spouse or partner 65 or older. Beyond the sheer numbers, this report, perhaps unsurprisingly, found a major difference in caregiver well-being between men and women. One psychologist we spoke to suggested thinking 5 years in the future and imagining where you are right now. Will you be glad you took something on, or regretful that you didn't? You also need to cut yourself some slack, he said, especially women. Don't try to shoulder all of the burden by yourself. You might need to ask for help before you burn out. You'll be so glad you did. I'm Dr. Sanjay Gupta, helping you live a better life.
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y'all, it's your girl Cheryl Underwood. 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
7: For the ninth year in a row, Finland has been named the happiest country in the world. That's according to the World Happiness Report put out every year by the Wellbeing Research Center at the University of Oxford in the UK. Two other Nordic nations, Iceland and Denmark, came in at numbers 2 and 3. Now, having spent quite a bit of time in these countries over my 2.5 decades as a journalist, I can tell you that this is not at all that surprising. There's an entirely different way of thinking in these countries.

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1: Trying to help a power brother out. He's in his late 20s now, but as a teenager, he did a 5-year stint in prison, and his mother never came to see him, so he only celebrates his birthday. His girlfriend is telling him, you gotta celebrate Mother's Day. That's your only mom. Spend some time with mom. He says, I can't do it. Power listeners, how do you feel? Should he work it out and celebrate Mother's Day or not?
2: I told my mama she better not come see me.
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4: So two wrongs don't make a right, but hey, in this case, I'm split decision right now, Joe. 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I ain't on your side and I ain't on his. I'm sorry.
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6: 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It's going to be too late, though. She gone.
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11: You ever wake up in the middle of the night or maybe first thing in the morning and notice drool on your pillow? Unless you're sleeping next to someone who hasn't already seen all your good, bad, and ugly, it's probably not that big a deal and not anything to worry about unless it's something that just started happening recently. When people drool at night, it's often because of a stuffy nose, acid reflux, or being a mouth breather. People who sleep on their stomach or side are more likely to drool than someone who sleeps on their back. But in some cases, drooling at night can be a warning sign of something more serious, like dental issues, sleep apnea, or even early symptoms of Parkinson's disease. If you're at all concerned about this, the best place to start is with an ENT doctor, an ears, nose, and throat doctor. They can recommend a sleep study to possibly get some answers. I'm Dr. Sanjay Gupta, helping you live a better life.
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0: 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Baby, tonight's the night I let you know. 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And yes, we got the free ticket hookup on the People Station. 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

0: Hey, what's good, y'all? It's Rampage Wood. 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

What up, fam? This your boy, Big Set. The essence of a woman, oh, she ain't got it. You know, whenever I'm in the city, I'm tuned in to Power 92 Jam, the People Station. 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Go.

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Drake elimination, fake intimidation. Take a minute, take a deep breath, have a little bit of patience. Drizzy, you amazing, you the inspiration. You set the bar for the next generation. You Neo in the Matrix, these just Nemo in the ocean. Small fish making kids feel emotion. Using you for promotion, truer words have never been spoken. Wanna see written me on a t-shirt like I'm Hulk Hogan. I appreciate the fans rocking with me, this is really just a small token. Really with a visionary, only reason I ain't got a girl and I ain't getting married, cause I'm really out here filling up the itinerary till I'm 6 feet in a cemetery. Bulletproof door so heavy, got me rolling around like a dignitary. Funny how it's only that are waiting on a boy's obituary, cause if I die, it's these that become the sole beneficiary. And what the f are they gonna do with it? Had the girls up at 29 on stage twerking with a dictionary. Guilt trips, not church trips when it's cold out here in February. Cause right now, shorty parachuting like she flying for the military. This girl face so pretty, I can only think of f***ing shit.

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0: 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Somebody tell them people Mr. Hem is here.
1: Whoa, whoa, whoa, whoa, whoa, whoa.
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Big Master P vibe, no limit. Falling hard on another hemisphere. Somebody tell them people Mr. Hem is here. Whoa, whoa, whoa, whoa, whoa, whoa. Mr. Hem.

0: adapt. You can put me any place on the map, cause I'm him. Never chase bread, chase the vision. 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Somebody tell them people Mr. Hem is here.
1: Whoa, whoa, whoa, whoa, whoa, whoa.
0: Mr. Hem is here.
1: Whoa, whoa, whoa, whoa, whoa, whoa.
0: Mr. Hem.
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3: Trying to help a power brother out. He's in his late 20s now, but as a teenager, he did a 5-year stint in prison, and his mother never came to see him, so he only celebrates his birthday. His girlfriend is telling him, you gotta celebrate Mother's Day. That's your only mom. Spend some time with mom. He says, I can't do it. Power listeners, how do you feel? Should he work it out and celebrate Mother's Day or not?
4: Talk to your mother about the situation. Because one thing, mom didn't put you there. You put yourself there. And when your mom dead and gone, you're going to wish you had a talk to her. But at the end of the day, tell that young man to trust God with it. Tell him to read Proverbs 3:5. And when he reads that there, he will get his answer. And tell him, don't hold a grudge against your mother, because you only got one. Your mother is your best friend. If you don't do nothing else, read that. And God, he will release that pain that you have. And tell him, I say it coming from the rib, love you much.
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He cool, I ain't gon' lie. 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Put on that for me, make it fly. Bitch says he blood, you know how I ride. His bitch says he blood, he know how I roll. Conceited as I get out of, I change up my like I change my clothes. 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

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Oh, hitter. 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

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Got me sprung.com. 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
0: 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I was about to, but you convinced us. Should I decorate her walls or log off to Pinterest? Never too late to meditate on emotional attachments. Even if I fall

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1: Trying to help a par brother out. He's married with two young kids, and every time he visits his parents, they love talking about what he did in his past, all the bad things. He told his parents, that's not good because it could influence my kids, but they tell him to suck it up because you did it. Par listeners, he wants them to stop. 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
2: Most kids want to be like their father. 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
3: Every day, man, I be want to run him out of there. I got two kids. My daughter didn't get in no trouble. My son, how you get suspended? Why are you suspended? Us smoking cigarettes and shooting dice behind the suspension building. Us.
4: Hey,
3: yes, I tell my grandkids what he did. 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You created them bad memories. More bad than good.
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3: He can't remember too many of them that were good.
1: Oh, baby. More fun in the morning. The Broadway Joe morning.
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0: y'all, it's your girl Cheryl Underwood. 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

0: Yo, what up? This is the one and only comedian Jesse McDonald, a.k.a. Mr. I Ain't Drunk, I Just Walk This Way. 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You don't believe me? Try it for yourself.
1: 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Ain't her mama white.

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1: Trying to help a par brother out. He's married with two young kids, and every time he visits his parents, they love talking about what he did in his past. All the bad things. He told his parents, that's not good because it could influence my kids. But they tell him to suck it up because you did it. Par listeners, he wants them to stop. What do you think?
2: I'm just trying to figure out, is he just going around lying to his kids about what he did when he grown up? What's going on?
3: That's what he doing.
2: And Keith, what I'm trying to figure out, what in the world do he mean that when he said to me that don't say it no more? What are you going to do when I keep going? Now, that's what I want to know. I want to know when I keep telling your children, my grandkids, about what you done, what you going to do when I keep doing it. Because I'm going to keep doing it because you called Broadway Joe and told Broadway Joe and y'all put it on the radio. You ain't going to do nothing. Shut up. You done it. We laughing about it. You ain't going to do nothing. I'm going to tell your wife what you done too, baby. You better watch it with one eye open.
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1: Yeah. 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

0: trying to help a power brother out. He's in his late 20s now, but as a teenager, he did a 5-year stint in prison, and his mother never came to see him, so he only celebrates his birthday. His girlfriend is telling him, you gotta celebrate Mother's Day. That's your only mom. Spend some time with mom. He says, I can't do it. Power listeners, how do you feel? Should he work it out and celebrate Mother's Day or not?
1: I told my mama she better not come see me.
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1: Grosky, you know what I'm saying? Got Wham, you got Billy in this, you know what I'm saying?
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0: Who you with?
1: On the couch with my favorite sinner. 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

all this motion I'm having. 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Now.

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weekend's about to be lit. If you win this Thursday, Friday night, you'll be with me at Blue Jeans and Bubbles. 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Food, drink, fun. Oh, it's going to be off the chain. And then Saturday night, it's the one and only Vito

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1: Trying to help a power brother out. He's in his late 20s now, but as a teenager, he did a 5-year stint in prison, and his mother never came to see him, so he only celebrates his birthday. His girlfriend is telling him, you gotta celebrate Mother's Day. That's your only mom. Spend some time with mom. He says, I can't do it. Power listeners, how do you feel? Should he work it out and celebrate Mother's Day or not?
2: Talk to your mother about the situation. Because one thing, mom didn't put you there. You put yourself there. And when your mom dead and gone, you're going to wish you had a talk to her. But at the end of the day, tell that young man to trust God with this. Tell him to read Proverbs 3:5. And when he reads that there, he will get his answer. 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Your mother is your best friend. If you don't do nothing else, read that. And God, he will release that pain that you have. And tell him I say it coming from the rib. Love you much.
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1: 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Outside is back to what it was, you know what I'm saying? 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

0: What up, what up? 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

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Ballin' hard on another hemisphere. Somebody tell them people Mr. Hem is here. Whoa, whoa, whoa, whoa, whoa, whoa. Mr. Hem is

0: You can put me any place on the map, cause I'm him. Never chase bread, chase the vision. 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Somebody tell them people Mr. Hem is here.
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0: Mr. Hem is here.
1: Whoa, whoa, whoa, whoa, whoa, whoa.
0: Mr. Hem.
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7: 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There's a term for that: social offloading. 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They are keen to help. I'm Dr. Sanjay Gupta, helping you live a better life.
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1: Trying to help a par brother out. He's married with two young kids, and every time he visits his parents, they love talking about what he did in his past, all the bad things. He told his parents, that's not good because it could influence my kids, but they tell him to suck it up because you did it. Par listeners, he wants them to stop. What do you think?
2: Most kids want to be like their father. 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
3: Every day, man, I be want to run him out of there. I got two kids. My daughter didn't get in no trouble. My son, how you get suspended? Why are you suspended? Us. Smoking cigarettes and shooting dice behind the suspension building. Us.
4: Hey,
3: yes,
4: hey.
3: 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More bad than good.
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1: Oh, baby. More fun in the morning. The Broadway Joe Morning.
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13: A Better Life with Dr. Sanjay Gupta.
14: Did you know that almost half the vegetables and more than three-quarters of the fruit that we eat in this country come from just one state, California? Yeah, it's true. And according to a new report by the Environmental Working Group, a health advocacy organization, a lot of this produce is tainted with PFAS, which are sometimes referred to as forever chemicals. Why? Well, the EPA says pesticides keep America's food supply safe, abundant, and affordable. And of course, these chemicals are used in every state, not just California. Now, if you are worried, though, about how much you're consuming, the best thing to do is to buy organic produce, if and when you can. Organic or not, you should rinse all fruits and vegetables under running water. Don't use any soap. And as one epidemiologist told us, use a brush on sturdier items like carrots, potatoes, and cucumbers. I'm Dr. Sanjay Gupta, helping you live a better life.
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1: Hey, it is 6:05, 5 minutes after 6 o'clock, and welcome to this Humpty Hump Day. It's our Wednesday morning edition of the Broadway Joe Morning Show. And got to talk with you about that key word because we know you're ready to see Salt and Pepper, TLC, and En Vogue in the city of your choice in the continental U.S. And that key word for you today is T-I-P. T-I-P. Text that to the number 95819. That's T-I-P to 95819. And we got tickets for you this morning as we get ready for the big birthday bash with Keith and Big Rob celebrating their birthdays here at Shooter's Bar and Grill. We've got you tickets. I'll give you the exact time to get your win on this morning. We got that coming up. All that's on the way here. And again, not bad out there, but we got cooling centers that are opening in Little Rock. That's some good news. High today of 85 and a low tonight of 70. And looking for more rain in the forecast on tomorrow's. Not helping them in Conway because they want you to reduce your water usage. We'll talk more about that coming up in the news this morning. It's a nice cool 65 degrees here in central Arkansas. A lot going on, a lot to talk about, and I got them tickets for you. I'll give you the exact time. That's on the way here this morning. But comedian Keith Gleason's with us. Tonight's a big night as we talk sports because it is the first game of the NBA tonight in San Antonio. Ooh, can't wait for that one.
2: Yes, sir. The NBA Finals Game 1, New York at San Antonio, 7:30 p.m. tip-off. And, of course, the finals, you can only catch it on ABC. So you already know how that goes. Speaking of the finals, I said it on yesterday, Joe. The New York Knicks center Mitchell Robinson is questionable for Game 1 as he broke his pinky finger and he had surgery. So, but, you know, you could wrap it up and play it some kind of way.
1: I told you, man, this is the finals.
2: Yeah, this is the finals. But, you know, they still got to say he's questionable. And, of course, we got to talk about our very own Razorback legend, Corliss Big Nasty Williamson. Man, he is one of the assistant coaches for the NBA Finals for San Antonio. So we got to give him a huge shout-out over there doing his thing. Shout out to Corliss Williamson. Also, excuse me, Steph Curry just signed a 10-year, billion-dollar sneaker deal. Boy. I knew he left Nike for a reason. But not Nike, Under Armour, I'm sorry.
1: This is the Japanese shoe people here? Okay, yeah. All right.
2: But the crazy part about it, you know, he completed his contract with Under Armour. He was wearing Nikes for a minute. You're like, okay, oh, he might. Nah, they didn't have enough money, Joe.
1: Uh-oh.
2: He went exactly where the money is. So shout out to
1: billion-dollar shoe deal?
2: Billion-dollar, Joe. Billion-dollar sneaker deal.
1: Wow.
2: 10-year billionaire. So that's like, what is that, $100 million a year?
1: Yeah.
2: Come on now. Come on now. Shout out to Steph Curry.
1: $100 million a year shoe endorsement. And for 10 years.
2: Yeah. And like you said, they love him over in China.
1: Is it China? Okay, so it's China. Steph. I thought
2: It's a Chinese sneaker company, but they love him in China. They love some Steph Curry, as you can tell. Also, Hot Springs to host the Arkansas High School basketball finals all the way through 2032.
1: Damn.
2: And Russell Wilson, he ain't never out of a job. He ain't never out of a job. He's finalizing a deal to join CBS Sports. So shout out to Russell Wilson. He has had a stellar career. So I got to give him his props, Joe. And sad news yesterday evening. Well, everybody found out about it yesterday evening. Grammy Award winning and the great legendary Peabo Bryson passes away at the age of 75. Man. So sad to hear that.
1: Yeah, we reported the stroke not long ago.
2: Yeah, it happened over the weekend.
1: Yeah.
2: Peabo Bryson has passed away at the age of 75. And Dame Dash, man, this dude here, he pretty much lets Jay-Z live in his head rent-free. Now he's got something else negative to say about Jay-Z. The man even had the audacity to say that Jay-Z has to work. Anyway, we're going to get into that story. And a 22-year-old North Carolina police officer has been fired and charged with assault. And the entire incident was caught on a doorbell Ring camera. Shout out to the Ring camera.
1: Man, let me tell you.
2: Shout out to the Ring camera.
1: That was definitely, couldn't have been my sister's.
2: It really makes me think back to the 50s and 70s when we had no cameras.
1: Yeah,
2: Come on, man. Really? And even further back than that. Also, Cassie, we talked about her on yesterday. Well, once she got her payout, she flees the United States. We'll get into that story. And a bogus bargain shop. Now, think about this. A bogus bargain shop along the California-Mexico border, as a matter of fact, turned out to be a $45 million cocaine highway. Why? I'm not surprised. Why am I not surprised?
1: I think they said they got suspicious when nobody ever went in the store.
2: Yes, nobody ever went in the store, Joe. See that a lot, don't you? Okay. You didn't know you done passed someone before? Like, I don't never see nobody over there.
1: Is this store open?
2: Cocaine Highway. Yes, sir. We're going to talk about all those stories coming up in sports, entertainment, and trending stories.
1: Coming up this morning in Arkansas News, we'll be talking about cooling centers. Yes, it's that hot here in Little Rock. We'll tell you about that. They're opening here in the city. And water in Conway. We're asking you to reserve the water there. We'll tell you more about why. And city ordinance last night, the city board talked about it on a data center. We'll talk more on that. And the body found at Bull Shore. And our house got some big things happening over there. So we're going to talk about all of that. It's coming up this morning in Arkansas News. 11 after 6 at 6:11. 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

0: all day this big winning Thursday, starting bright and early with the Broadway Joe Morning Show. 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
2: Hey, 23 after the hour here on the Broadway Joe Morning Show at 6:23. And, boy, we can't wait for Juneteenth celebrations to come up. We got Friday night down in Pine Bluff, the Juneteenth celebration there. And Lakeside will be headlining that, along with Nelly Tiger Travis, my guy. Urban Mystic will be back to town for that one. And then on Saturday, Lloyd and Carrie Hilston here in Little Rock for the Juneteenth celebration there. Both events are F-R-E-E free. 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
3: Don't get no better than that.
2: Yeah, no. They got Juneteenth celebrations all over the state. That's Pine Bluff and Little Rock, but they've got celebrations in Jacksonville, Hot Springs. They're going to be on my talk show to talk about that one. And a big celebration every year, an annual kind of gospel Juneteenth celebration at Philander Smith University, and that's on a Sunday. So, yep, there's no celebrating Juneteenth. Oh, I'm working on Saturday. Well, we got something for you for Sunday and Friday.
3: Yeah, man.
2: working on Friday.
3: It's the same holiday that Trump tried to take, right?
2: Well, yeah. Actually, to be honest, if you really go back and look at it, it really became worldwide, and everybody figured it out when he was going to Tulsa, his first term in office, remember? And they said, nah, that's not the weekend to go, Juneteenth. And he's like, what the hell is Juneteenth?
3: And you're the president of the United States.
2: Yeah, and then everybody started doing their research on Juneteenth, and it was right at the end of his first term. And then Joe Biden came in and said, well, let's just make it a damn holiday.
3: Yeah.
2: So thank you, Joe.
3: Thank you, Joe. Sleepy Joe.
2: There you go. Thank you for that. Great job. So you made it a holiday. All right. That key word for you. Let me give it to you right again. One more again. It is TIP. Text it to 95819. Get you qualified for that jet away to anywhere in the continental U.S. Trip for two. Two premium seats to the show. Two-night hotel stay. Salt and Pepper. TLC. En Vogue. And you. That's right. You get a chance to meet Salt and Pepper. So the key word again. It is TIP. Text it to 95819. Good luck at getting your win on. And I'll tell you how to win tickets for Keith and Big Rob's big birthday bash that's coming on July 11th. I'll tell you about that. That's coming up. And I'll give you the exact time. That's on the way. But right now, it's time to talk about things that happened on this day in history. We have reached the third day of June. June 3rd.
3: Yeah, Joe. And we got to go all the way back to 1992. Arkansas Governor Bill Clinton campaigning for U.S. president makes a whistle stop at the Arsenio Hall show where he plays the Elvis Presley hit. That's right. That's exactly right, Joe. And he played Elvis Presley's hit Heartbreak Hotel on the saxophone to a cheering, youthful audience. The appearance is later seen as the defining moment when Clinton captured the trust and support of young voters and locked the election.
2: Definitely the black ones.
3: Yep, on charisma points. Also on this day in history, in 2019, Forbes declares Jay-Z a billionaire. I want to make sure I did that one because Dame Dash said he got to work. They plan-
2: What's up with Dame Dash? You got more entertainment on news on him.
3: Yeah, man, he's obsessed with Jay-Z. Well, this made Jay-Z the first rapper to hit that mark. $310 million of his fortune comes from his stake in the champagne company that he owned at one time. And then last on this day in history, as you know, she has this bad, Lauryn Hill stages a surprise Fugees reunion when she brings Wyclef and Praz on stage to perform at her concert in Philadelphia, and people were just so happy that she showed up. That's what I have on this day in history, Joe.
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2: That's the pride of Dumas, Rodney Block, the Broadway joke. 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

0: religious beliefs, and we got to tell you what happened down in Texas. And if you weren't thinking about it, it'll be on your mind today to stop by the restaurant and get a meal. But we'll tell you about the PPP. We got it coming up for you next. And that's interesting. Reading some of the comments from our listeners, very, very, very interesting question today. Give me the key word again, and it's TIP. That gets you to En Vogue, Salt and Pepper, and TLC in concert. Round trip airfare for two anywhere in the continental U.S. Two premium tickets to the show, a two-night hotel stay, a meet and greet with Salt and Pepper. You're getting all of that. Your keyword is TIP. TIP. Text that to 95819. That's TIP to 95819. TIP to 95819. TIP to 95819. You have until 9 o'clock to get that keyword in because it changes again at 9. And you know how the contest works. The more times you text, because we give you four keywords a day and you want to listen. And once you get the keyword, you want to text it in. You get a keyword from 6 to 9. You get another one from 9 to 12. You get another from 12 to 3. And the final keyword is from 3 until 7. You listen for those keywords. The more times you text, the better your chances are at winning. So good luck at getting your win on. Your keyword again, TIP. Text it to 95819. This is final week for the trip to see the legends TLC En Vogue and Salt and Pepper in concert. Coming up a little later this morning, got quite a bit to talk about when it comes to a big game tonight, and it is game one. Keith, I made it down to episode 6, so okay. I have 2 episodes left on Nemesis.
1: What you thinking so far, Joe?
0: It's getting raw up in there, man. It's getting raw.
1: Yeah.
0: They are doing the most, but great series. Everybody's been talking about it, and definitely we're going to do some reviews on it coming up on Friday when Ryan Houston comes to join us. I think it's going to be, I don't see anything but good raves and reviews on it, and I told you, Mario Van Peebles,
1: yes, sir,
0: was involved with the first 2 episodes, and if you know him, he goes back to some, as you mentioned, New Jack City. He actually started that, was one of the
1: directors.
0: Yeah,
1: yes, sir.
0: Yeah, so yeah, he goes back a long way. But his father, Marvin Van Peebles, if you go to Google him, big in the music industry back in the day. But yeah, the Van Peebles, great TV show. If you haven't seen it, it's on Netflix. It's called Nemesis, and so we're going to talk more about that coming up on Friday.
1: Yes, sir. I cannot wait, Joe. I'm going to have to be sure I go get my watch on.
0: Yeah, so how far have you gotten on it?
1: I'm just on 2, but I'm going to go ahead.
0: You got to do some binge watching before Friday.
1: That way I have something to talk about on Friday, so I'm most definitely going to be ready. Trust me. You know how the teacher tell you, go ahead and study for the test?
0: Right.
1: I'm finna study, Joe, so I'll be ready for the test on Friday.
0: I feel you. What's that name again? I mean, we found it yesterday.
1: Coltrane.
0: Yeah. That's him.
1: Coltrane. Boy. Yes, mm-hmm. sir.
0: And you know, I was watching it, and there were 2 actors in there, and I was talking with my wife about it, and I was saying, there are 2 people in there that look like people that we know. And I don't know if you watch it enough, but there's a Dak Prescott lookalike in there.
1: I don't know if that's good or bad.
0: I'm just saying.
1: It better not be Dak. We need you getting ready for the season.
0: It's not Dak, but okay. He looked a little bit like. And Shamar Moore.
1: Shamar Moore, yeah.
0: You know what 2 characters I'm talking about?
1: Yeah. Okay. Yeah, the police officer.
0: He definitely looks like Shamar Moore.
1: Yeah, he looks like Shamar Moore.
0: Right. So which one looks like Dak Prescott? Look at him. Well, that's all right.
1: Okay.
0: We'll talk about it on Friday.
1: Yeah,
0: go look at it. But there's one of I was like, damn, that looked like Dak.
1: Yeah.
0: No, I'm telling you, my wife said it. I was like, you're right. He looks like Dak.
1: I think the biggest takeaway for me, just the 2 episodes that I've watched, is the acting is on point.
0: Great. It's good.
1: It's on point. You know how sometimes you see some stuff and you'd be like, okay, dude must have just started acting yesterday. Right. It looks kind of Tubi-ish. But these are seasoned actors, you could tell.
0: Yeah.
1: They are very mm-hmm. seasoned. Kind of reminds you of some of the seasoned actors that Tyler Perry used.
0: Mm-hmm.
1: Kind of puts you in the mind of that. And I did say the seasoned actors that he used, not the other ones. But yes, Joe, I can't wait to check that one out. But to continue with sports, as you were saying, Joe, game one of the NBA Finals, New York at San Antonio. So New York has an opportunity to go up 2 games on New York because they have the first 2 games at home. 7:30 p.m. tip-off on ABC. The Knicks may be without their center, Mitchell Robinson. Corliss Williamson, we called him Big Nasty.
0: Big Nasty!
1: Yes, sir! Razorback legend, he is one of the assistant coaches for the San Antonio Spurs. That's probably our Wimby got that footwork. Also, Steph Curry just signed a 10-year

0: me say it again. 10-year billion-dollar sneaker deal.
1: He had to go overseas to get it done, but he got it done.
0: The crazy part about it is Steph Curry probably won't even be in the league in 10 more years.
1: I know. I don't know if he can make
0: Come
1: it.
0: Come on, man. Come on. If he is, that would be a surprise. Also, Hot Springs will host the Arkansas High School basketball finals throughout, all the way up until 2032.
1: Yeah, so get ready to ride over to Hot Springs for the basketball
0: Spy
1: championship.
0: City.
1: The football still stays in the capital city. That's the good news about it at War Memorial Stadium. So, but basketball, you're going to the Spa City.
0: If we could get War Memorial Stadium remodeled, we might have something, Joe. Might have a little something. They got the room to do it. We're going to get into that. Also, quarterback Russell Wilson, he going to keep a job. Sierra said, you can't be around here and you ain't working. I don't give a damn how much money you got. You got to go to work, and he don't mind either. Well, he's finalizing a deal to join CBS Sports. Shout out to my boy, Russell. We're going to talk about all those stories coming up in sports and entertainment.
1: Arkansas News this morning, we'll be talking about cooling centers that are opening here in Little Rock, and we'll give you more information on that. If you live in the Conway area, we've been telling you about it, but reserving the water in Conway. We'll tell you more about that. And the data center, the ordinance going to be in place. The city voted on that on last night. A body found in Bull Shore. And the Our House doing some big things over there, helping families. So we'll tell you more about all of that. It's coming up, and the PPP's on the way next. We're going to talk about it. Double standards, is that what we're talking about, Chick-fil-A? Are we talking double standards, Chick-fil-A? We're going to be talking about it because it's in the news. And it's coming up on the Broadway Joe Morning.
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2: And we are talking about it because it's in the news.
8: Yes, sir. It's in the news, Joe. And
2: it's in the news.
8: I'm sorry.
2: And right now it's 6:48. We're 12 minutes away from 7 o'clock. Time for our famous Power People Poll question for this morning. And it's in the news, and we are talking about it because it happened at a Chick-fil-A franchise in Texas. They're being sued after employee says that she was fired because she wouldn't work on Saturdays due to her religious beliefs. Let me say that again. Chick-fil-A, she was fired because of her religious beliefs. Now, according to the reports, she said she told Chick-fil-A up front that her faith observes Sabbath from Friday evening to Saturday evening. The lawsuit says the company originally worked with her and worked with her schedule, but later told her she would have to work Saturdays or take a lower paying position with fewer benefits. When she refused, of course, she was fired. Now, here's what people are saying now. A lot of people are saying Chick-fil-A, of all the companies in the world, should understand religious accommodation because the company famously closes on Sundays based on Christian values and beliefs. Now, other people are saying, wait a minute, business is still business now. Wait a minute. Weekends are the busiest time for fast food. And no employee should be get special treatment or be scheduled not to work. So, Power People, we're asking you, how do you feel about it this morning? Was Chick-fil-A wrong for firing the employee over her religious beliefs working on Saturday? Or does the company have the right to say, if you can't work, hey,
8: you don't
2: on
8: eat
2: the schedule?
8: You don't work, you don't eat.
2: That's it. That's the song. Right? That's the song saying, you don't work, you don't
8: eat,
2: right?
8: You don't eat, yeah.
2: Fire listeners, does this sister have a case? Whose side are you on with this one? 501-381-0923. That's 501-381-0923. Whose side are you on this Power People Poll question for this morning? What do you think about this one, Power listeners? Do you think that the sister have a case on this one? Will she be winning her case? Speaking of winning. Hey!
8: There we go.
2: Hey! Hey! Hey! Reverend Charles Jenkins up in here this morning. Will she be winning? I know it's the Broadway Joe Morning Show. But I can

0: 653. Will she be winning her case? That's what we're talking about in our PP people this morning. My religious beliefs are Saturday, and I need Saturday off.
1: I got to be off Saturday.
0: Yeah.
1: Friday to Saturday. Friday, yeah. Friday.
0: I got to be off on Saturdays because of my religious beliefs. Initially, we're going to work with you, and now they've changed their mind. And, of course, we're talking about Chick-fil-A. It's a lawsuit in Texas with the franchise there. And that's our question to you, Par listeners, this morning. Do you think the sister has a case? And of all places, we're talking about Chick-fil-A, who their religious beliefs, they're closed on Sundays because of their religious beliefs. But love to hear what you have to say. We'll have some comments on it. Thanks, everybody, that's gone to my page and left your comments there. We got Arkansas News coming up next. And coming up in Arkansas News, we'll be talking about the cooling centers here in Little Rock. Yep, we got up to 95 on the mid-90s on yesterday. Today's high expected to be around 85. Could be close to 90 again today. But that's the good news. Cooling centers are open here in Little Rock. If you know someone that's elderly, they don't have air conditioning, and them fans in the house, hey, especially elderly, bring them over to the cooling centers here in the Rock. All right. Water is still an issue if you live in Conway. And they're still asking you to preserve water there. We'll tell you more about that story coming up in the news. And data centers, last night, city board got a new ordinance on it. We'll tell you about all of that coming up. The Body Farms, Bull Shore, and our house doing some big things over there. We'll talk about all of that coming up. But right now, I want to talk with you about the team, not just any team, the Taylor King team, the team that's on your side, by your side, if you are in an accident. And when I say accident, I mean like maybe it's a slip and fall. Maybe you got hit by a truck or motorcycle. Maybe it's just some nursing home neglect. Maybe you got bit by a dog.
1: A dog?
0: Hey, that's an accident.
1: Yeah, it is.
0: Workman's compensation. If you're having a problem getting your workman's compensation, they can help you. The Taylor King team. Maybe you're having a problem getting your Social Security disability. Hey, the Taylor King team will work with you on that also. On your side, by your side. And sexual abuse? They'll work with you on that, too. Just had a big case on sexual abuse that they were able to work on. And one, you could be next. On your side, by your side, the Taylor King team. How do you get them? 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Let me say it again for you. 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That's how you get the Taylor King team. They're on your side, by your side. Make sure you tell them you heard Broadway Joe talking about it here at Power 923. Coming up later this morning, big night tonight in the NBA as we talk sports later this morning. Keith, you're going with the Spurs.
1: Yeah, and okay. The crazy part about it, you know, I've been going with the Spurs.
0: Yeah, you've been with the Spurs.
1: They can't even call in and hate. I've been riding with the Spurs.
0: You've been riding with the Spurs.
1: I have, and they are a very good team. Like I said, this is how I am with sports, Joe. I just want the two best teams to be there.
0: Right.
1: I don't want nobody there that, and they got a player hurt, so it's like, oh, he wasn't playing. The two best teams are there, and that's what I want to see, and I cannot wait to check it out tonight at 7:30 p.m. on ABC. What would the Knicks do? They're going to need that other center.
0: The Knicks have actually, haven't they won 8 in a row?
1: 11.
0: Oh, wow. Oh, yeah. They had a little problem with the Hawks, but I know the last two series were bam, bam.
1: Well, they won the last three games with the Hawks. Mm. They swept Philly, and then, of course, they swept Cleveland.
0: Wow.
1: So, yeah, 11 games in a row.
0: I don't know, but I don't know. That should be a great game tonight. Will they be able to pull it off tonight?
1: Well, they can't. They ain't got no excuses because they're rested.
0: Yeah.
1: They are rested, so they're ready to go.
0: They had a rough start with Cleveland the first game because they were so rested.
1: But then
0: they can't have no mistakes tonight, though.
1: Joe, I'll never forget that. 7 minutes and 40 seconds left in the fourth, and them boys came back from 22 down.
0: I know.
1: Took it to overtime and then won it. And from there, Cleveland was just out of there.
0: Mm-hmm.
1: So New York can do it. Mm-hmm. If anybody can pull it off. But the Spurs have been dominant all year. So I'm just excited about this game. I cannot wait to see it. Trust me, I won't be doing nothing else.
0: We put Nemesis on hold. I got two episodes left, and I'm planning on checking those out on Thursday.
1: Won't be doing anything else tonight. I tell you who won't be doing anything else, and that's Corliss Williamson.
0: The Big Nasty.
1: He'll be on the sideline coaching Wembanyama.
0: Mm-hmm.
1: Yes, sir. So we're excited about that. Congratulations goes out to Corliss. He could win an NBA final, and not only has he won one in college and in high school,
0: mm-hmm.
1: now in the NBA. So I'm excited about that one, Joe. Yes, sir. Stephen Curry the $10 billion, well, $100 billion man, $1 billion. I mean, I want to say $100,000, but $1 billion man, put it that way. 10 years, $1 billion sneaker deal. Over in China, though. Mm. He's going to wear China shoes. I'm going to tell you what's going on with that. Hot Springs, get ready, because we're going to be balling there until 2032. I'm talking about all of the high school basketball finals will be in Hot Springs.
0: They're going to put any tariffs on Steph's shoes?
2: You think the president going to put some tariffs on his shoes? Wait a minute. Man. Shoes in China? Oh, wait a minute. Oh, hell. I think all of them are made in China, if you ask me. I think Nike, all of them.
1: Thank you, Joe. Thank you. Ain't that? I just thought about that. They're all made in China, ain't they, Joe? Yeah. It really don't matter which ones you wear.
0: He just went directly to them.
1: Direct. That's how you get it, Joe. That's how you get it uncut. You go direct to the supplier. Come on now, baby. And quarterback Russell Wilson finalizing a deal to join CBS Sports. Shout out to Russell. All that coming up in sports and entertainment.
3: From the KRN Newsroom, I'm Jay Jones. Little Rock Parks and Recreation has opened cooling centers in the city with hours Monday through Friday, 8 a.m. to 8:30 p.m. and Saturday, 9 a.m. to 5 p.m. The cooling centers are located at the Dunbar Community Center, the Southwest Community Center, and the West Central Community Center. The centers are a safe and comfortable place to cool off during this hot weather. The city of Little Rock had a board meeting Tuesday where members unanimously voted to pass a proposed data center ordinance focused on facility regulations with any center that is built within the city limits. Many people gave public comments at the meeting, a majority of them against the ordinance, while multiple departments within the city of Little Rock gave presentations on how this ordinance would fit in with their department. The ordinance will target water use, noise levels, backup generators, and utility planning. A body found in Bull Shoals Lake is believed to be a man who was reported missing in late April. Baxter County Sheriff's Office says the body recovered on June 1st is believed to be 48-year-old Mark Allen Haynes of Lakeview. Authorities said Haynes was reported missing on April 25th by his family after he didn't return from the dock. Despite heavy rainfall in recent weeks, Conway and Morrilton's primary water source, Brewer Lake, still remains low due to the drought. In an effort to conserve water, Conway Corp has moved from Phase 1 of their water curtailment to Phase 2. Phase 2 is involuntary, meaning there could be punishments for those who continually use excessive amounts of water. Officials with Little Rock's Our House opened the organization's new resale store and donation center with a ribbon cutting on Tuesday. Officials said the 11 a.m. ceremony marked an exciting new chapter for the organization. Our House provides services to homeless and near homeless so that they may succeed in the workforce, in school, and in life through hard work, wise decision making, and active participation in the community. From the KRN Newsroom, I'm Jay Jones.
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5: From the News Radio 102.9 KRN Weather Center, I'm KRK Chief Meteorologist Todd Yacobian. Comfortable today, partly cloudy skies, low humidity. We're looking at high temperatures in the low to mid 80s. Tonight, the comfortable air continues, mostly clear with lows in the low to mid 60s. Thursday, we're anticipating partly cloudy skies, high temperatures once again in the low to mid 80s with the humidity level staying in check. I'm KRK Chief Meteorologist Todd Yacobian from the News Radio 102.9 KRN.
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1: Top of the morning, Joe. You ain't
2: cheap. Hey, top of the morning.
3: Hey, Faye. You heard what we're talking about this morning. How you feel? Does the sister have a case on this one?
1: No, she ain't got no case. They got the fire wheel thing. Now they can fire you when they want to fire you. Hey, the Chick-fil-A or not? Hey, I ain't trying to be funny, Keith, but that ain't churches. Religion or not? That ain't churches.
4: She said that ain't churches. She said that ain't churches.
1: Religion or not? They can will fire you at will.
4: Mm-hmm. Yeah.
3: Yep.
1: Sorry. And speaking of cases, you talking about winning cases. Hey, she should have been trying to get some of them cases of chicken out there.
4: Go and get them before they fire you. Go and get them.
1: Thank you. Ooh, I'd have been like that other woman. Hell, I don't count how much $1 million worth of chicken out there.
4: She said, go on and get them. Only Faye would say that, though.
1: That woman got all that chicken. When the pandemic came through, she was selling right. That chicken.
3: Right.
1: Let me get out here. I love y'all.
3: We love you too, baby.
1: I love y'all. I had to get them, Keith. I had to get them.
4: You know, we know.
1: Y'all have a blessed day.
4: All right.
3: Bye-bye. Well, we're hearing from our Power listeners on our Power People poll. We're talking about it this morning because it's in the news, and it happened at a Texas-franchised Chick-fil-A. They're being sued after an employee. She was hired, and she told them up front that I observe my Sabbath Friday evening through Saturday evening. So my religious day is on Saturday. Well, the lawsuit says the company originally worked with her and worked with her schedule. But later they told her, wait a minute. Now, Saturday is our biggest day. And we got to have you on Saturday. But what we can do is we can reassign you. And they reassigned her to a lower paying position with fewer benefits. She refused it. And they said, well, you out of here. They fired her. Well, they're saying, of all companies, Chick-fil-A, you should understand religious accommodation because you're famously closed on Sundays based on Christian values and beliefs. So they say the business still has to run on the weekends, and the weekends is the busiest time for employees. And if you're working at a place like that, you shouldn't expect special treatment if the work schedule can't work around your schedule. So we're asking you, Power listeners, was Chick-fil-A wrong for firing the employee over her Saturday religious beliefs? Or does the company have a right to say, hey, look, you can't work when we need you. We got to let you go. How you feel, Keith? What they saying over there on social media?
4: I need to ask you, what would you do, Joe?
3: Well, you know, the big thing is that you accommodated her up front. And you hired her.
4: Now you want to flip the script.
3: Yeah, now you're flipping the script into the hiring.
4: Yep.
3: I think that's where it becomes. If you were up front and say, hey, we just can't do it like that. But
4: then that'd be one thing.
3: Yeah.
4: And let's say they say we can't do it, but they've been working with you, you know.
3: Yeah,
4: and
3: say, that's okay. The thing.
4: But now all of a sudden, yeah, but like you said, they agreed from the beginning. Well, you know how it goes. She shouldn't be such a good worker, Joe.
3: Yeah.
4: She out there flying them nuggets up out of there fast. They're like, we need her on Saturday. We're going to go to one of our top fans, Keita. She says, all schedules are subject to change.
3: Mm.
4: If they fire me, then I need to find a Monday through Friday job so I can have my weekends for whatever reason.
3: Mm.
4: And then Renee says,
3: sounds like she's on the Chick-fil-A
4: she
3: side.
4: She's on Chick-fil-A side, Joe.
3: Mm-hmm.
4: It's probably the manager.
3: I like Faye, right.
4: Mm-hmm. Yeah. Renee says, if they knew and agreed to her not working on Saturdays, that was cool due to her religious beliefs, then I feel they are wrong. And Jordan, she says, was it documented? Because we all know the rest.
3: Mm-hmm.
4: April says,
3: bunch of he say, she say, huh?
4: Right. It ain't in writing anywhere. So they probably did say to get her hired.
3: Yeah, the supervisor probably goes, no, I didn't say that.
4: Yeah. And you never know, Joe. She may have moved from another state. And they was like, man, she been Chick-fil-A employee of the month for 2 years straight. She like a hell of an employee. So once they got her down there, they like, hell no, we not letting her off on Saturday. Miss April says they were wrong. Companies have an obligation to adhere to employees' religious observation, especially if it's a large company like this. And then down here to Arthur, he says, it depends on whether or not she refused to work on Saturdays was the sole reason for her termination. If Texas is an at-will state, then she probably didn't have much of a case. Labor laws are not very flexible. She stated at first they were willing to work with her, and there was not enough information presented to give an unbiased opinion. He got real educational there, Arthur. All right, now, appreciate it, Arthur. But yeah, those are some of the comments that we have, Joe.
3: We're right at 50-50 now. Half of our listeners are agreeing with the company, saying, you know, Saturday the busiest damn day. We can't let you off on Saturday.
4: We ain't going to be open on Sunday.
3: Right. And the other half are saying, y'all told her when you hired her that you gonna work with her.
4: That's what you said.
3: You let her off on Saturday. So how you flipping the script, knowing that Saturday is her Sabbath day? So there you have it, 50-50. We'll take more comments on it. You can jump into the text club and give us a call, 501-381-0923, to get your comments in on this one. Hey, I want to remind all of our drivers out there, if you're driving out there this morning, look out for the barrels, especially if you are going through a work zone. Here in the state of Arkansas, we do have to remind you that we've had a number of transportation workers that have been tragically killed or injured just doing their job, serving our state. Those people have families, they have lives also, and their lives have been changed forever. Number of people have been injured. And it's all because someone is driving distracted, not paying attention. And it only takes a glance at your phone or a look away or a bite out of something that you're eating to get your eyes off the road. It's dangerous. It's a moving traffic violation. And let me say this, speeding is another big thing. If you didn't know, here in Arkansas, there are cameras now in work zones, and especially the long ones. And there could be a trooper waiting at the end, and they'll have you on camera, not focused and paying attention. So just know the fines double when you're speeding in work zones. So slow down. That's a big thing. Speeding in work zones. Reduce your speed and be focused. The bottom line, there's zero tolerance for reckless, distracted driving or speeding in our work zone. Law enforcement is out there, and law enforcement, they will be pulling you over. Keep in mind, most work zones, it's only a couple of miles. So slow down. Stay focused. Let's save lives. This is a message from the Arkansas Department of Transportation. Let's be safe out there. Coming up, we'll have some trending stories to talk about. Nothing any bigger than the loss. We mentioned it over the weekend. Peebo Bryson had a stroke. But now, I said early yesterday morning, he passed away.
4: Yes, sir. The great Peebo Bryson, Grammy Award winning Peebo Bryson, passes away at the age of 75. We most definitely got to talk about that story. Dame Dash, always something negative to say about Jay-Z, and he had a lot to say, especially with the Roots picnic over the weekend. He has something to say about his hair, something to say about his breath.
3: Sounds like a hater.
4: Yeah, man. Something to say about the fact that he was even performing. All of that, we're going to tell you about it. Also, a 22-year-old North Carolina police officer has been fired and charged with assault. And when I say
3: Ben Crump's on the case,
4: man, the entire incident was caught on Ring camera, a doorbell Ring camera. I mean, the young lady didn't do anything, man. Just it was just crazy.
3: Yeah.
4: Of course,
3: if you've seen that video, if you put it up, we're gonna try and post it on our page so you can see it. But just terrible.
4: First thing you'd be thinking, yeah, I'm glad that was my mom or my sister.
3: Dude, if that was my sister, that would be a problem.
4: It'd be a huge problem.
3: Yeah. And I don't know if you saw the black officer came up and was trying to kind of stopped him, but I think he could have done more also. I mean,
4: of course he could have done more.
3: He kind of grabbed his arm and stuff like that, but he could have done a little more a little earlier, because he got in about four or five more punches after the brother got there. Like, man, you could have stopped that a little earlier now, but he did stop him. But
4: he could have done more. Mm-hmm. He could have done more. And you got Cassie messed up. She said, I'm not coming back to the U.S. I'm gone. I got my $20 million. I'm out. We're going to get into that. And when I say a bogus bargain shop along the California-Mexico border, well, it turned out to be, they said, ain't nobody never coming to this bargain shop. The feds got over there, and they said, these boys then dug a tunnel all the way to Mexico and back with lights and railroad cars and all kind of stuff. $45 million cocaine highway.
3: Mm.
4: I thought they'd have been
3: underground.
4: Underground, sir, underground. Boy, look here. We're going to talk about those stories coming up in Trending Stories.
3: You got a birthday or an anniversary? Hit us up. We got birthdays and anniversaries on the way. 501-381-0923 to get them birthdays and anniversaries in. 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
3: Good morning. I have a birthday. Happy birthday to my friend Belinda Jones in Pine Bluff.
4: And if you've got a birthday or an anniversary, now is the time to get the birthdays and anniversaries in at 501-381-0923. That's 501-381-0923 for them early morning birthdays and anniversaries. Got to remind you, Keith and I will be at the Mosaic Templars Cultural Center on tomorrow, broadcasting live with the First Security Bank team and another First Security Bank financial literacy workshop, home buying workshop, to where you can get in the home of your dreams. We'll be there live. We'll be there at 5 o'clock. We'll have tickets for you for Keith's big birthday. Beto's in town this weekend. We'll have you tickets for that and a whole lot more. Lots of power prizes and all of that. But that happens on tomorrow, Thursday. And we're going to have a very special guest with us on Thursday. I can't tell you who it is.
5: Uh-oh.
4: But it's a very special guest. Happens to be in town on Thursday. Be hanging out with Keith and I. And we'll be doing some reminiscing and all of that. So, hey, make sure you stop by on Thursday to hang out with us, because we're going to have a great time at the Mosaic Templars Cultural Center. Did I say free food?
5: Yep.
4: We will have free food for you. So, hey, make sure you're hanging out with us on this Thursday. Starting at 5 o'clock, we'll have the tickets for you and free food. And if that's you, you've been thinking about becoming a homeowner, you get all the information that you need. Cancel dinner and supper on Wednesday. We're going to have enough food for you there. Having a great time. So right now, let's jump right into them birthdays and anniversaries. And let's start with our celebrity birthdays there, Keith.
5: All right, Joe. We're going to start off with singer Lyke Jennings, 48 years old today. Rapper Dave East, he has a birthday, 38. The beautiful and incomparable Denise Williams, 75 years old on today. And we got some celebrity birthdays that were born on this day. Curtis Mayfield and Josephine Baker. That's what I have, celebrity birthdays, Joe.
4: And you just heard about Belinda Jones down in Pine Bluff with her special birthday on today. And you got some more.
5: Yes, sir. We're going to start with our text club celebrity birthdays. And this one is from a proud mom. Happy sweet 16, she says to my pre-AP football playing, drums playing son, Jalen Pride at Mills High School. She says being your mother is one of the greatest accomplishments. She says she's blessed and she's proud to be your mom and she loves you very much. She wanted to make sure we got all that in there. Also, Belinda Jones in Pine Bluff again with the birthday shout out. A belated birthday shout out, Joseph Mubutia, 29 years old, in Benton on today. That's from Lisa and Lisa in the Woods. Also, Marissa Moore out of the Queen City. She has a birthday on today. And we got Belinda in here again and Joseph. So we want to say happy birthday to all of those Text Club celebrity birthdays. Oh, one more. Got it in real quick. Tamika House of Bryant on our birthday list today. Want to say happy birthday to all of those Text Club celebrity birthdays. You know how it works, man. All you got to do is call or text our number, 501-381-0923.
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2: Thank you, Joey. What's going on, buddy? You heard we talking about this morning, man. How you feel about this, man? We talking about Chick-fil-A. They say, nah, we can't give you Saturday off, even though they close on Saturday. But my religious beliefs are from Friday until Saturday, so I should be off on Saturday. They told her at first it was okay, but, you know, Saturday, one of the biggest days, especially for Chick-fil-A, because they ain't open on Sunday. So whose side are you on with this one, man? Does she have a case with this one? She's suing them.
3: Yo, well, I got to tell you a story about that, Joe.
2: Uh-oh.
3: Yo, I was on a job, Joe. They set me a schedule, Joe, when I first started with them, Joe. Told me, Joe, you're going to work this day, off this day, this next. Joe, as the time went by, they started switching it up on me, Joe.
2: Uh-oh.

0: behind it, Joe.
1: Okay.
0: Yeah, so she can get some hind out of it, Joe. She can get some kind of deal out of it, Joe.
1: Did you get any money out of yours?
0: Yes, sir. I just told you. Yes, sir. Yes, sir.
1: I got you. Well, all right. Well, Joey, we got you down, buddy. Thank you.
0: Thanks, buddy.
1: All right.
2: Yo, Keith, how y'all going this morning?
3: Hey, what's happening, bro?
1: Big Country! You heard the question this morning, man. How you feel about it? We're talking about it because it's in the news.
2: In the news.
1: Whose side are you on with this one?
2: Actually, you know, Joe, I'm on the young lady side because her manager did enter a verbal agreement with her.
1: Mm-hmm.
2: You know what I'm saying? But however, if Texas is a right to work state, you know, I really, she probably won't have an argument. So, but I'm on her side. You know, if you agreed to work something out with me, yeah, could you agree to work something out with me? You should have told me at the door.
1: Gotcha.
2: You know what I'm saying? That's what makes the difference right there.
1: All right. We got you now, Big Country.
2: All right, y'all. Hootie hoo.
1: Hootie hoo. Any of my power listeners on our Power People poll question for this morning. We're talking about it because it's in the news. And it happened in the state of Texas. Class action lawsuit against the Chick-fil-A franchise there. Because they originally said, okay, we'll respect your religious beliefs. It's your Sabbath day is on Saturday. Okay, we'll respect it. But then I guess times got hard. And then you got other employees saying, wait a minute. I'm working every Saturday. Why ain't, you know, you get that kind of pressure too.
3: Yeah.
1: So that was going on. So they called it back in and said, we need you to be here on Saturday. But what really, really, really sparked this lawsuit was the decrease in pay and the loss of benefits.
3: Mm-hmm. Yep.
1: And having to accept another job. And she did what Joey did. Here are your keys. And now I'm going to sue you. So that's our question. Do you think that she has a case? And I guess what makes this so ironic is we're talking about Chick-fil-A. Who's closed on Sunday because of their religious beliefs.
3: And they're not going to open for nothing.
1: Right.
3: Because think about this. They got one in Atlanta in the stadium, the Mercedes-Benz Stadium. And they play football games on Sunday.
1: Yeah.
3: Ain't no Chick-fil-A open on Sunday.
1: Mm-mm.
3: They don't even care. They don't care nothing about no Sunday football. We not open.
1: Hey, Sunday baseball, basketball.
3: We don't care nothing about that, man.
1: Okay, nothing about it.
3: No, we
1: they
3: ain't open.
1: They respect it on Sundays.
3: Yep.
1: But if somebody else's religious beliefs allows them Saturday, do you not respect that?
3: Do they?
1: Interesting.
3: Joe, do they have a Chick-fil-A at the Dallas Cowboys Stadium?
1: I don't know if they have one inside or not.
3: Okay.
1: But I don't care where you have it.
3: I know you would know.
1: I don't think anybody. And there was a little controversy about it, especially in Atlanta, especially at the Falcons football games. So they did not cave in. They said they ain't opening.
3: Okay.
1: So interesting.
3: Yeah, so I guess when you think about it, ain't no use in having one at the other stadiums if most of the football games are played on Sunday, huh?
1: Mm-hmm.
3: That wouldn't make no sense, Joe. We're going to go over here to some of our comments. Yo-Yo, she says, my pastor sued Sears for the very same reason. It is illegal to force someone to work on their day of worship or fire someone because of their religious preference. It ain't a job on this earth that can pay me enough to make me work on God's Sabbath. Also, Tristan says, as a former CFA employee, the restaurant is wrong, especially since the expectation was set up from the front, from the beginning.
1: Mm.
3: They have plenty of other people that can work on Saturdays.
1: Mm.
3: Pamela says that company doesn't owe her a job or anything. If her religious beliefs aren't compatible with their work schedule, she should move along and find a job that can and will accommodate her.
1: Mm.
3: Mm. Also, Pauline says, we don't have the company's response. So unless you have both parties reply, you can't make a good judgment call. Two sides to every story. Arkansas is a right-to-work state. Companies can fire you for no reason, unfortunately. But this was in Texas.
1: So just answer what you got.
3: Yeah, there
1: okay.
3: we go.
1: We can't give you all the information. We're giving you what we got. That's all we can do. So, hey, you should be able to make a lot of other people in the Texas Club are able to make a judgmental decision on the information that they have. So, from what we have right now, 60% of our listeners are saying she got a case.
3: And then we got people that are on Chick-fil-A side. They're
1: like,
3: hey, man,
1: go
3: find you a job like, you know, Walmart. Because, they work
1: because,
3: on Saturday.
1: Because of what I told you. I told you
3: That's
1: there
3: right.
1: are employees in there wanting to know how the hell I got to work every Saturday, but you got it off.
3: Mm-hmm.
1: And that's the thing. Is it fair to the other employees? You know what I mean? I'm just saying, even though it's Chick-fil-A, everybody off on Sunday.

0: And you think about it, basically, she's asking for the weekend off.
1: Absolutely.
0: Because she ain't going to be working Sunday. And you ain't going to be working Saturday. Right. So she can go out kick it all night on Friday.
1: Right.
0: And y'all set her schedule up on Monday through Friday.
1: Got a five-day work week. So
0: that's a regular work week.
1: Right.
0: She basically has a regular work week.
1: And what's the busiest day at a fast food?
0: Saturday.
1: Saturday.
0: Everywhere.
1: So she get the busiest day off, but I got to work.
0: You know, when I think about it, that's kind of slick right there. You can't do nothing but schedule me Monday through Friday.
1: Right, right.
0: I'm going to be off on Saturday. I'm going to be off on Sunday.
1: And then, if you read it, she had a supervisory position and she had the benefits. Like, you know, when you're a supervisor, you got to come. You know what I'm saying? I'm just saying.
0: Now,
1: because
0: listen,
1: that's what she's suing for, because they demoted her from her supervisory position and they told her that you're going to lose some of your benefits.
0: Man, now that we're clearing that up, now I got to think about it like this.
1: Mm-hmm.
0: You want to be a supervisor, but you want to work Monday through Friday and get supervisor benefits. Never got to work on Saturday.
1: I'm just saying.
0: How many people go to church on Sunday and sometimes they don't go because they got to work?
1: Right.
0: How many people do that?
1: Right.
0: A whole lot of people.
1: Right.
0: A whole lot of people. And you got to tell me what religion this is, too.
1: Mm-hmm.
0: So I'm trying to remember, what religion, you know, we like, hey, we worship on Saturday.
1: Right.
0: You know, so it's just, I'm not saying she wrong. I'm just saying, now that I think about it, Joe, that makes a little bit of sense.
1: Mm-hmm.
0: Yeah.
1: Sounds like you're getting onto the company side.
0: I'm on the company side. You want to work Monday through Friday, be off every Saturday.
1: Right.
0: And you want to be a supervisor. And you want to tell folks what to do.
1: Right.
0: But part of being a supervisor is being an example.
1: Look, part of being a supervisor is making a schedule.
0: And part of being a supervisor is working when other people don't work.
1: Right. But not on Saturday.
0: Yeah. Because what do you do as a supervisor if they got you scheduled and for some reason people that's supposed to be opening can't open? What you going to do, just sit it out? Hey, I don't work on Saturday. Y'all got to figure it out.
1: I'm going to be at church on Saturday. That's where I'm going to be. I ain't going to be opening up. Come on. We got that straight up front.
0: Now that makes more sense.
1: Is it adding up now, Keith?
0: Yeah, it's adding up now.
1: Okay,
0: you know, McDonald's ain't going to let that ride. You better get on in here on these fries.
1: 501-381-0923. Right now, 60% of our listeners are actually on her side, saying that, hey, look, you set it up front that it was going to be okay, and now you're changing your mind. After all them other employees are complaining, that's what's going on. I'm telling you, Keith, that's what's going on. Hey, I got to remind you, coming up, there's a Broadway Joe talk show. And coming up on my talk show tomorrow, we got some very special guests that we'll be talking with on tomorrow. We'll have Candace Hickman in. Trey's going to be there. It's the Blue Jeans and Bubbly's, a big fundraiser for the Ronald McDonald's families and the Ronald McDonald House. We'll be talking about that, how you can be a part of it. One of my former Mighty Vikings, Travis Harley, talks about the first annual Lupus Fishing Tournament that I'm scheduled to be at on this Saturday. And he'll talk about his personal battle and his cause. And we talk about this all the time. Women ain't the only one that have lupus. And so we'll talk with Travis about his lupus and more. And we'll also be talking with that transitional class and the Edward L. Hawkins Scholarship Fundraiser, the importance of investing into a next generation. And NBA Hall of Famer Sidney Moncrief will join us on tomorrow to talk about the pizza and pitch, an exciting youth leadership entrepreneurship.
0: So that was a surprise.
1: event helping young people develop confidence, communication skills, and business knowledge. That's not the surprise, Keith.
0: Oh.
1: 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And the rebroadcast is Saturday morning, 6 o'clock here at Power 923. Your winning time this morning to win tickets for Big Rob and Keith's Big Birthday Bash is at 8:30. So good luck at getting your win on coming up at 8:30. Arkansas News is coming up next. Cooling centers are opening here in Little Rock, up to 95 on yesterday. Conway, they're asking you to reserve your water. They've been doing it now, and now they're saying, you use too much water, we're going to fine you. So we'll talk more about that coming up. Data centers opening here. The city's got a, they voted last night. Ordinances in place. We'll talk more about that. Body Found at Bull Shore. We'll update you on that. And a new store at our house to help the families there. We'll be talking about all of that. It's coming up in Arkansas News. 7:47 now. It's the Broadway Joe Morning Show.

0: This is SGE Spiffy. 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
13: Did you know that almost half the vegetables and more than three quarters of the fruit that we eat in this country come from just one state, California? Yeah, it's true. And according to a new report by the Environmental Working Group, a health advocacy organization, a lot of this produce is tainted with PFAS, which are sometimes referred to as forever chemicals. Why? Well, the EPA says pesticides keep America's food supply safe, abundant, and affordable. And of course, these chemicals are used in every state, not just California. Now, if you are worried, though, about how much you're consuming, the best thing to do is to buy organic produce, if and when you can. Organic or not, you should rinse all fruits and vegetables under running water. Don't use any soap. And as one epidemiologist told us, use a brush on sturdier items like carrots, potatoes, and cucumbers. I'm Dr. Sanjay Gupta, helping you live a better life.
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1: Definitely not a bathroom song there. That was the latest one from 50 Cent.
2: Sound good, though.
1: Along with Leon Thomas. That's who's in there, Leon Thomas. But Keith, you can't go to the bathroom on it. Only a minute and 40 seconds long.
2: Not no more.
1: Like, damn.
2: Not no
1: Wait
2: more.
1: Wait a minute. I can't go to the bathroom on that one.
2: Already off.
1: All right. Coming up next, we got Arkansas News. And coming up in Arkansas News, we're talking about those cooling centers. They're open today here in Little Rock. Also, if you're in the Conway area, they've been telling you reserve the water. I know we got some rain. Oh, let me rain my grass. I'm going to water my grass now. I'm going to tell you right now. They will be giving you fines there if you're using too much water in Conway. They're going to phase two, as they call it. We'll tell you more about that. The data centers here in Little Rock, well, it's an ordinance now. We'll tell you about that. Some folks were for it. Some folks were not. And what a meeting last night down at City Hall. A body is found in Bull Shores. We'll update you on that. And the Our House store had a big ribbon cutting on yesterday, and they're doing great things for families. So all that's coming up in Arkansas News, and it's on the way. Hey, I want to talk with you about my dentist. That's Dr. Angela Gray Family Dentistry in my hometown of Jacksonville. She's been there for close to 18 years now. Man, let me tell you, I think the lady that drives from Brinkley still holds the record as the longest drive to see Dr. Gray. But let me tell you, they come from all parts, north, south, east, west. Hey, that's when you know you've got a good dentist. And her motto is real simple. They want you to love your smile. So if you look in the mirror and you smile and you don't like what you see, you need to see my dentist, Dr. Angela Gray. I mean, she's doing all of state-of-the-art new facility that she moved into about 3 years ago. 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I mean, she loves to do the crowns and the veneers. 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Now, if you want to find out more about her and her services, then go to her website. 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I know somebody, man, they got all that construction going on in Jack. 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And let me say that. If you are coming from Little Rock, man, let me tell you, it's the easiest way to get to her office. 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And that's my dentist, Dr. Angela Gray. 501-982-4729. That's 501-982-GRAY. That'll help you remember it. Coming up inside the hour, Keith, we've got some trending stories. We lost a music legend right after the show on yesterday was when the news broke on Peebo Bryson.
2: Music icon.
1: Yeah.
2: Music icon.
1: My homeboy out of Greenville, South Carolina.
2: Yes, sir. Mm-hmm. Peebo Bryson has passed away at the age of 75 after suffering a stroke.
1: Yeah. We mentioned that on Monday. Yeah. We got in. We heard about the stroke, and that was after having a heart attack about, 4 or 5 years ago.
2: Yeah.
1: Came back, got married, had another baby.
2: Yeah. Yeah, boy. And I was able to.
1: I think he's got a 3 or 4 year old now.
2: I was able to see some of his footage on Lonnie Love's page, and he was pretty frail.
1: Mm.
2: He was pretty frail. I wanted to see too because I was like the people I remembered, you know, was thicker, but
1: with the big forehead.
2: Yeah, but when I saw that footage, I was like, yeah, I think after the heart attack, you know, he just never got his
1: he
2: weight.
1: He actually did some shows.
2: Yeah, he was doing a show.
1: Oh, okay.
2: Yeah, he was on a cruise.
1: Oh, wow.
2: Yeah, okay. He was on a cruise. Peebo Bryson, I most definitely will remember him all through my young years and my older years. So we're going to keep his family in our prayers. Dame Dash, he needs some prayer. Because
1: yeah, he do.
2: Yeah, man, you letting that man live in your head rent-free. All he want to talk about is Jay-Z. Every interview, he's talking about Jay-Z. So we're going to get into that story.
1: Talking about a hater.
2: Yeah, talking about a hater. Cassie, she said, I ain't staying in the U.S. no more, and I'm not coming back. She got her $30 million, and she out of here. A 22-year-old North Carolina police officer has been fired and charged and arrested with assault.
1: You know you're in trouble when Ben Crump come to town. It's like, oh, hell, Ben Crump in
2: he
1: town.
2: He coming for that money.
1: Open up the wallets, baby.
2: Yes, sir.
1: Open up the wallets, boy.
2: He coming for that money, Joe. And a bogus bargain shop, man, ended up being a $45 million cocaine highway. We're going to talk about those stories coming up in Trending Stories.
3: From the KRN Newsroom, I'm Jay Jones. Little Rock Parks and Recreation has opened cooling centers in the city with hours Monday through Friday, 8 a.m. to 8:30 p.m. and Saturday, 9 a.m. to 5 p.m. The cooling centers are located at the Dunbar Community Center, the Southwest Community Center, and the West Central Community Center. The centers are a safe and comfortable place to cool off during this hot weather. The city of Little Rock had a board meeting Tuesday where members unanimously voted to pass a proposed data center ordinance focused on facility regulations with any center that is built within the city limits. Many people gave public comments at the meeting, a majority of them against the ordinance, while multiple departments within the city of Little Rock gave presentations on how this ordinance would fit in with their department. The ordinance will target water use, noise levels, backup generators, and utility planning. A body found in Bull Shoals Lake is believed to be a man who was reported missing in late April. Baxter County Sheriff's Office says the body recovered on June 1st is believed to be 48-year-old Mark Allen Haynes of Lakeview. Authorities said Haynes was reported missing on April 25th by his family after he didn't return from the dock. Despite heavy rainfall in recent weeks, Conway and Morrilton's primary water source, Brewer Lake, still remains low due to the drought. In an effort to conserve water, Conway Corp has moved from Phase 1 of their water curtailment to Phase 2. Phase 2 is involuntary, meaning there could be punishments for those who continually use excessive amounts of water. Officials with Little Rock's Our House opened the organization's new resale store and donation center with a ribbon cutting on Tuesday. Officials said the 11 a.m. ceremony marked an exciting new chapter for the organization. Our House provides services to homeless and near homeless so that they may succeed in the workforce, in school, and in life through hard work, wise decision-making, and active participation in the community. From the KRN Newsroom, I'm Jay Jones. 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
4: 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Comfortable today, partly cloudy skies, low humidity. We're looking at high temperatures in the low to mid 80s. Tonight, the comfortable air continues, mostly clear with lows in the low to mid 60s. Thursday, we're anticipating partly cloudy skies, high temperatures once again in the low to mid 80s with the humidity level staying in check. I'm KRK Chief Meteorologist Todd Yacobian from the News Radio 102.9 KRN.
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1: Got the mix in Miami on the Broadway Joe Morning Show. Hey, it's 65 degrees out there. Rick Ross, French Montana, Max B.

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1: Good morning, Joe. Good morning, Keith.
2: What's happening?
3: All right, the truck driving referee you heard we talking about this morning is in the news in Texas. Whose side are you on with this one? Chick-fil-A or the employee with the Sabbath on Saturday and can't work on Saturday, but they say they changed their mind on it. What do you think about it?
1: No. Everything's out in the open. No, she put it on the table before they hired her.
3: Right.
1: So they wrong for going back on her, Joe. Mm. The sister got a, you know, she got a fight for a right, Joe, to have a job back.
3: That sounds like that's a song funny there.
1: Give her a job back.
3: You got to fight for the right to have your job, huh?
1: Okay. That's it, Joe.
3: I thought you was about to say party.
1: No, I wasn't going to say it, Joe.
3: Okay, all right. Okay.
1: You in
3: Arkansas, you still on the road?
1: No. What fifth here say? If the money
3: you calling?
1: Hey, bro. Yes, sir.
3: So where are you now?
1: Birmingham, Joe.
3: Birmingham. Look at you now.
1: You know, down here with the home of the Black Barons, the Negro League Baseball team.
3: Yeah, buddy. Yes, sir. Yes, sir.
1: Yes, sir. I got to give me some of that memorabilia before I leave here.
3: I got you, man. I got you. Well, definitely, we got you down. Hey, you drive careful out there. Good hearing from you. Be safe now.
1: Joe, I got one more, Joe.
3: What you got?
1: It was May 22nd. Me and Miss Wade's anniversary.
3: All right. I was out there. So congratulations. How many years is it now?
1: 22.
3: Congratulations.
2: That's all right.
3: 22 on the 22nd. That's pretty good.
1: Been rocking for about 30, though.
3: All right. Well, congratulations. We got you down. Be careful out there now.
1: Thank you, sir. Y'all have a good one.
3: All right. Hootie-hoo. We're talking about it because it's in the news. Chick-fil-A franchise in Texas, they are being sued after an employee says she was fired because she wouldn't work on Saturdays due to her religious beliefs. According to the reports, the employee told them up front during the hiring process that her faith observed the Sabbath on Friday evening through Saturday evening. The lawsuit says the company, now originally, yeah, we're going to work with you to work with her schedule. But then later they told her, well, you know, I told you what some of the employees were complaining. Well, so what they did was they told her that she'd have to work on Saturdays. And if she didn't, they were going to, she'd have to take a lower paying position with fewer benefits. When she refused, of course, she was fired. Now, people are saying, look, wait a minute now. Lots of folks are saying Chick-fil-A, of all companies, should understand religious accommodations because the company itself is famously known for, of course, they're not open on Sundays, based on Christian values and beliefs. But however, there's some other people saying, wait a minute, business is business. Do you know the busiest day for any fast food restaurant is Saturday? And no employee should be exempt, especially and get special treatment on a day like that. And then you kind of in a supervisory position. Are you going to be, somebody's complaining. That's all I'm going to say. Yeah. My question to you, for our listeners, whose side are you on? Chick-fil-A side, or does this employee have a case? Because she's suing them. What you got over there, Keith?
2: Yeah, Joe, you know, I got to show some love to our text club. Shout out to everybody that texted into the text club. We appreciate that. We're going to go with this texter. They say, no, she doesn't have a case. I've been working at Olive Garden for the last 6 years, and their policy for Mother's Day if you don't come to work, you don't you get fired.
3: Wow.
2: And she said that's their policy at Olive Garden.
3: That's a Sunday.
2: It's a Sunday. It is, ain't it, Joe? Mm-hmm. And this texter says all companies want you to work if you're a hard worker, so you will make them look good. At go ask AutoZone staff in Little Rock.
3: Okay, well, how'd AutoZone get in here?
2: He had to throw somebody under the bus.
3: Yeah,
2: didn't he?
3: Yeah. AutoZone. Yeah. Who's the other one you just mentioned?
2: Olive Garden.
3: Olive Garden.
2: Olive Garden and AutoZone. Let you know.
3: They're all they open on Sundays.
2: Yeah, AutoZone open every day.
3: All right, that's what I'm saying. Yeah.
2: Yeah, you can go in AutoZone when it's 15 feet of snow on the ground. AutoZone don't care. Yeah,
3: but the irony in this case, of course, is the religious beliefs, the Christian religious beliefs of Chick-fil-A. Mm-hmm. You know, I was talking about it, man. Even at the Atlanta Falcons football game, their headquarters there, they don't open on Sunday for the games. They just don't do it.
2: No, they're not going to do it, Joe. They're not going to do it. I got to do this comment right here in the text club. She says, I was all team her until y'all said she was hired as a supervisor. Baby, you got to take the denomination. You got to take the demotion. That's what she said. She says, I used to work at a retail store in the outlet mall, and I told them I couldn't work weekends. During the Christmas time, they promoted me as a supervisor. But as soon as it was regular season, they shifted my butt right back down to associate. Baby ain't got no lawsuit. Well, in Arkansas, she don't.
3: Okay.
2: So it letting you know, when it's busy, they need you at work, Joe.
3: Especially on the weekends, man. Those are the busiest times for retailers. So,
2: and you have to think about some Chick-fil-A, especially like at night, right around 9, 10 o'clock. Yeah. It be jumping.
3: Yeah.
2: Especially the one on Broadway. Yeah. It be jumping, man.
3: Who made that promise in the first place?
2: Yeah, it sounds like she lying.
3: I don't know. Well, but promise you. Could be a verbal agreement. We don't know. Yeah. Verbally, you told me that I didn't have to work on Saturday.
2: Yeah, we'll
3: They
2: hire
3: really
2: you.
3: Needed somebody bad at the time, right?
2: They must have, Joe.
3: Mm-hmm.
2: When does Chick-fil-A ever need somebody?
3: they pay more than anybody else. That's what they say now. Well, I don't know.
2: They won't pay more than Bucky's. Bucky's coming through with that $30 an hour joint.
3: Yeah, they are hiring now, as a matter of fact.
2: Yeah,
3: filling out job applications if you want to work there at Bucky's. So they are taking applications now.
2: Just know one thing. If they're going to pay you $30 an hour, they're going to expect a whole lot out of you, buddy.
3: You think you're going to work on Saturdays?
2: Man, I wish they could have seen my face when Joe said that. You think they're going to work on Saturdays? Man, they're going to add a day. It's going to be 8 days a week. $30 an hour? $35 an hour? Come on, bro. You got all kind of stuff you're going to have to do over there at Bucky. You better not be late. You're going to have to get there 30 minutes early. If somebody can't make the sandwiches right, and you can, you make the sandwiches. They probably got full service pumps over there for $30 an hour. They got folks over there pumping your gas.
3: You got some trending stories coming up next.
2: Yeah, man. We got to talk about our guy, Peabo Bryson, passes away at the age of 75. Dame Dash, man, him and Jay-Z, I don't know what else to say about him, but he had a lot to say about Jay-Z. Man, a 22-year-old North Carolina.
3: Didn't talk about the man's breath.
2: Talked about his breath.
3: Dude. Come on, man.
2: Talked about his hair.
3: Mm.
2: The craziest thing he said for me, Joe, is he was like, I feel bad for him because he's doing concerts. He actually has to work. That man doing concerts because he wants to. He don't have to work,
3: brother.
2: That's funny. One thing we know about Jay-Z, he don't have to work, brother. And also, we got to talk about a 22-year-old North Carolina police officer. He has been fired and charged with assault. Yes, sir. Thank God.
3: And Ben Crump. Is on the case.
2: He on the case. And Cassie said, I'm out of here. Y'all can have the United States. I'm out. I don't care about nothing Donald Trump doing because I'm somewhere else. Also, a bogus bargain shop, ended up being a $45 million cocaine highway. We're going to talk about those stories coming up in Trending Stories.
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17: Eating a healthy diet is not only good for you physically, can also keep your brain sharp as you age. According to a new study out of China, people who most closely followed the MIND diet slowed aging in key structures inside their brains by more than 2 years. The MIND diet is a combination of the Mediterranean diet, which we talk a lot about, and the DASH diet, which stands for Dietary Approaches to Stop Hypertension. All three of these diets are similar, but the MIND diet puts more of an emphasis on berries, beans, leafy green vegetables, fish, poultry, whole grains, olive oil, and nuts. You're not going to eat foods with a lot of saturated fat. We're talking cheese, butter, red meat, or anything fried. You really don't have to eat like this 100% of the time. That's the key. Just do the best that you can. I'm Dr. Sanjay Gupta, helping you live a better life.
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0: 923 Jams welcomes John Legend to the new Saracen Event Center. 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
1: Before we jump into it, we're about 5 minutes away from you winning those tickets to see comedian Keith Gleason, Big Rob, over at Shooters. That's coming up on July 11th. We got your tickets for that, and we're going to get you hooked up with it. 8:30 is your winning time, so good luck at getting your win on for that. Right now, I want to talk with you about Dr. Keith Morris over at the Central Arkansas Gastroenterology Clinic. 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
1: Well, let's jump right into those trending stories for the morning.
3: Yeah, Joe. We got to start off with Peabo.
1: He lost the legend, man.
3: Yeah, man. The smooth powerhouse voice behind some of Disney's most unforgettable love songs has passed away at the age of 75. Now, his death comes just days after his representatives confirmed he has suffered a stroke and was receiving medical care. Well, it was announced on yesterday around 5 p.m. Now, they said it happened earlier than that, but it was officially announced that he had passed away peacefully in his sleep on yesterday. So we say goodbye to one of the great soul singers of all time. And I mean, if you're in the car, if you're on Spotify or Apple or something like that, just some of his biggest hits. Most definitely, I remember as a kid, Feel the Fire, A Whole New World, yeah. I'm So Into You, Can You Stop the Rain? I remember that one. That was a big hit. Along with Beauty and the Beast, that was from the soundtrack, Disney's Aladdin. Reaching for the Sky, that was one of my mother's favorites. And Tonight I Celebrate My Love. Man, those were some big hits from Peabo Bryson and more. So, man, let's support Peabo and run his views up, man. Run his listeners and stuff up, man. Peabo Bryson, man, one of the greatest to ever do it. Man. We say goodbye to Peabo. Man, we got to talk about Dame Dash on a better note. Dame Dash says Jay-Z's breath smelled like cinnamon poo-poo. That's what he says. Now, all of a sudden, you got all this bad stuff to say about Jay-Z, man.
4: Hater!
3: And part of it is because during the Roots picnic this weekend, Jay-Z did a freestyle dissing Drake. He dissed Nicki Minaj and Dame Dash. Now, you'd have to listen into it to know that he was talking about him. But anyway, he had a lot to say. Of course, he had something to say about his hair. Why did they let him come out like that? And then the most famous one was the fact that he feels sorry for Jay-Z because Jay-Z has to work. Now, Jay-Z is considered, he's most definitely in the Forbes as a billionaire, so I don't know where you would think that he would have to work, but come on now. Anytime you coming out to do a concert and you making $100 million to do it, yeah, I'm going to go work too, Joe. I don't know what Dame Dash talking about. I'm going to go work too. He sounds crazy. And a Shelby police officer, and this is in North Carolina, he was fired within days and later charged with assault because
1: thanks to the Ring camera,
3: doorbell Ring camera, yeah,
1: at someone's door. Thanks to the Ring camera on someone's door, because I didn't see the police footage to get that. But man, what a dude, man!
3: Yeah, and he attacked. I think it's Sherry. Sherry Moore during an arrest. And it sparked protests, and it drew attention to civil rights attorney, of course, Ben Crump.
1: Yeah, now, case,
3: Yeah, she's 34 years old, and I guess he was in the process of arresting her, and then he just got out of hand.
1: Yeah. I mean, he just started punching her in the face. That was so terrible. And they said that they actually had an altercation before, and she may have some mental issues going on also.
3: Yeah.
1: But she needs to get paid.
3: Well, he's been released on $10,000 bond.
1: Yeah. He don't need the police in nowhere else. He's only 22 years old. It's like, how do you got so much anger at 22? Yeah, that was the thing
3: what,
1: about it.
3: Depends on what he grew up around.
1: Yeah, man, but that was uncalled for. I mean, first, I don't know if you saw the whole footage, but he threw it to the ground. Then he got on top of her, and then I don't know what the punching was for. If you're trying to get someone into custody, you got to punch him in the face to get him in custody. And you saw her face afterwards, man.
3: Oh, she needs to get bad.
1: She needs to get really paid.
3: Yeah.
1: She needs to get paid, man.
3: Well, she going
1: to
3: get paid. That's why Ben Crump on the case.
1: Man, that's terrible.
3: She going to get paid.
1: Couldn't have been my sister.
3: Oh, no,
1: couldn't
3: man.
1: Couldn't have been my mother. My sister, that was just terrible.
3: Yeah, we're going to have to sit down and have a talk with you, brother.
1: We got to holler at you. Yeah, some folks got to come by your house.
3: We got to have a talk, man. Intervention.
1: Yeah.
3: Something. Yeah. And we got to talk about Cassie real quick. Basically, she got her money. She split. And she says she ain't coming back to the United States. Right now she's dealing with a lawsuit where a guy's accusing her and Diddy of drugging him. We talked about it yesterday.
1: It's
3: you ain't got no evidence.
1: Something. Well, when you got money, people come at you.
3: They
1: boy.
3: Want your money, Joe. Mm-hmm. They want your money. You know, that's what happened to Lauryn Hill. You know, she did that one album, and she got sued by everybody.
1: Mm.
3: So, you know, and she was like, I don't even want to do this anymore.
1: Wow.
3: And we got to talk about this bogus bargain shop along the California-Mexico border. It turned out to be an unlikely gateway to one of the most sophisticated drug smuggling operations federal investigators have encountered in years. A 2,000-foot underground tunnel packed with electricity, ventilation, reinforced walls, a rail system, and ultimately more than a ton of cocaine bound for the American streets.
1: Wow.
3: $45 million cocaine operation, trafficking operation.
1: They didn't have to go in through any stops or anything like that. My goodness. You saw it. It was like back in the old days, Keith, when they had one of them little carts on the rails and all of that. Boy, they were bringing it in.
3: Here's what's so crazy, Joe. They just found this in December 2025. Them boys been running it. They been running it through there for a minute, dog. shout out to the Mexicans over there. Anyway, not no shout out
1: to the feds.
3: Shout out to the feds.
1: They gonna get you.
3: I'm talking about they're a little more sophisticated than you think. That's what I have in trending stories.
1: All right, we got to get a winner here. You're number one, try it again. You're number two, hang up and try it again. You're number three, try it again. Number four, try it again. You're number five, hang up and try it again. You're number six, hang up and try it again. Good luck. We got them tickets to see Big Rob, comedian Keith Gleason, the big birthday bash is July 11th, baby.
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0: Hey, you're number seven. Hang up and try it again. You're number eight. I'm so sorry. Hang up and try it again. Hey, 923, I need the phrase that pays.
2: I can't. 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
0: You should. You've been calling. How many phones you got? Five phones over there?
3: You got five.
2: Don't worry about that Broadway joke. It's me. You know, I got it like that.
3: We know you do.
0: Wanda!
2: I got something to keep going, man.
3: We know you do. What's up, Wanda?
0: She really want to see you, Keith. She really want to see
3: coming,
0: you, boy.
3: They coming, Joe. They coming.
2: We coming.
0: Give me the phrase that pays.
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0: All right.
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0: No. Tell Mini-Me to call and win her own tickets.
3: There you go. Extra
2: tickets. I get two, though.
0: You got two. All right, girl. We got you hooked up, Wanda. Tell them loud and proud what you got on bright and early in the morning.
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4: I'm calling about the Power People Poll question.
0: Yeah, talk to me, brother. How you feel on this one? Whose side do you want, man? The employee who says you promised me the day off, or are you on the Chick-fil-A side? How you feel on it?
4: Man, I'm 50-50, but the simple fact is we really don't know how long she's been in that position and working. So if she got paperwork behind that, she may have a case.
0: Mm-hmm. Okay.
4: So it depends. If she's in management, there was somebody higher than her that had to hire her. So right. It's really on them who hired her and agreed to that from a corporate level.
0: Gotcha.
4: From actually having Saturdays off.
0: Mm-hmm.
4: That's actually the Sabbath day because the first day of the week is Sunday when you read back in Genesis.
0: Right.
4: So she actually got the worship day right. A lot of people don't understand that. So looking at it from that point of view, too.
0: I got you, brother. We appreciate your comment this morning, man. Be careful out there. Thank you.
4: All right. Appreciate it.
0: Mm-hmm. You called about the question?
5: Good morning, Broadway Joe. Game time.
0: Game time. You heard what we're talking about this morning, brother. How you feel on this one, man? Whose side are you on, man? Chick-fil-A or the employee side? She said, you hired me. You told me this. Now she's suing them. How you feel, man?
5: Broadway Joe, I don't think she got a
0: case.
5: She ain't going to win the case, Broadway.
0: Okay. Tell me why.
5: That's their job, Broadway, and they're right. That's the busiest time of Saturdays. It's probably one of them. Friday and Saturday is probably their biggest days, and they need the employee. And, you know, and they gave her an option, you know what I mean, to take a lower paying thing. They kind of tried to work with her, but I can understand their point. She just has to go find a job that don't work on weekends because that's too. You got all the other employees that's got to work on Saturdays. She has to work on Saturdays as well. You can't use your religion to try to get over on your coworkers.
0: You think she tried to get over? Is what you're saying?
5: not working on the weekend. Yeah, because they already don't work on Sunday. So what's she going to do, get every weekend off when everybody else got to work on Saturday? When you're talking about your religion, you have to go and get jobs that don't work on weekends. Then you don't have to worry about it. But you can't use your religion to do other things what other people are required to do at a job.
0: Good point. All good points. Well, we got you down. Game time! Game time.
5: Michael Jackson DVD is on pre-order.
0: Oh, okay.
5: I pre-ordered it already.
0: Who you got for tonight? Who you got for tonight in game one?
5: Oh, boy, this one is hard, Joe. I'm

0: going with the Knicks because I want the Knicks to win it because they got the older players. I think they want it more. And I just think the youth of San Antonio is going to show in this series.
1: Okay.
0: I'm not going to say it's going to be easy, but I got the Knicks to win it all. I got them to win tonight as well. But
1: okay.
0: Like I said,
1: so
0: how many games are we going here?
1: How many games are we going? You said the Knicks win it. How many games is it going to take? Are we going seven or not?
0: I'm going to say it's going to take all seven, Joe. They're going to figure out how to make this thing go seven. But at the end, it's the New York Knicks is going to win it.
1: On the road. They got to win it on the road. Okay. All right.
0: They got to win it on the road. But it's going to happen, Joe, because New York is putting too much money into this thing. Over $100,000 for a courtside seat. Yeah, they got to go seven. They got to go seven.
1: We got you, buddy. Thank you. All right, coming up, we're going to talk more sports about that. But the final results on our Power People poll question for this morning, of course, talking about the Chick-fil-A, who, of course, is closed on Sunday because the Christian beliefs.
2: That's correct.
1: This employee was hired, and at the hiring, the employee was off quite a bit on Saturdays because they said, yeah, you could be off. But then they came back and said, well, look, you know, we can't do that. And you're going to have to start working on Saturday or you can get this other position where you won't be in management. This will reduce in pay as well as your benefits. Employee says, nope, I'm going to sue you.
2: Yeah.
1: And so that's our question to you this morning. Do you think this employee has a case? Was Chick-fil-A right or wrong? I mean, when you really think about it, I think he said that also. But when you really think about it, if you're in some type of position like a supervisor and you're getting paid more and you're off every weekend when other people have to work because, again, you're automatically off on Sundays because Chick-fil-A is not open on Sundays. So if you get off on Saturday, that means you've got your weekends off. But if you're in a management position, that don't really look too good to the other employees.
2: And you know what? A lot of people don't understand what manager means. Manager means that you do everybody's job when they're there, when they're not there. Mm-hmm. That's the purpose of the manager.
1: When they don't show?
2: To make sure that the business can run regardless. Your position ain't to make more money and do less.
1: Right.
2: Your position is you make more money because you do more.
1: Right.
2: That's part of being
1: like
2: a
1: lady
2: manager.
1: In South Carolina. Yeah, the one that worked at the Burger King for...
2: That was worth it, though.
1: By herself?
2: Boy, that GoFundMe hit so hard. Yeah. That was worth
1: it,
2: though.
1: She did get a lot of money on the GoFundMe. But then she ended up getting fired later.
2: Right.
1: Because they got a policy. That was the funniest thing. They have a policy saying that you should not be working alone by yourself.
2: And
1: you should have called
2: anyway.
1: And she did it anyway. Yeah. And she did a great job. Everybody was giving her all these props. And all of a sudden, the company said, you broke policy.
2: Well, they probably looking at it like if something would have happened, her family would have sued and said, y'all supposed to have somebody there working with her. She ain't supposed to be there by herself.
1: Absolutely.
2: So, you know,
1: got company policies.
2: Trust me, they have safety measures in place. The companies are going to make sure that they can't be sued. They have backup stuff. Even though we did the numbers already real quick, I just want to read some of these real quick, Joe. Mariah says, it's wrong, the end. Crystal says, what religion is this? Let me go tell my job.
1: Come on, man.
2: Yeah. Lynn says, no, they were not wrong for firing her.
1: It's a seven-day Adventist, I think
2: mm-hmm.
1: Saturday. Yeah.
2: Yep, that's it. And and they says, but they were wrong for hiring her, not for firing her. Chick-fil-A, this is Brandy. She says Chick-fil-A will lose because they started out not working her on Saturdays. Hmm. And then they made that real long. Oh, Deborah says, no, they were not wrong. She needs to find another job that fits her religion. So I just want to get a couple of those in there, Joe.
1: Mm-hmm.
2: But that's where we at with that.
1: All right. And coming up, we're going to talk some sports before we get out of here. Game one tonight.
2: Mm-hmm.
1: And you heard Game Time says the Knicks in
2: seven,
1: meaning they'd have to win the championship. And it can be done. San Antonio did it to OKC.
2: They did.
1: So
2: they won two games in OKC.
1: Yes, they did. And they won game seven in OKC.
2: Game one and game seven.
1: Yes. So
2: the two most important games.
1: Right.
2: Getting that first game out the way away from home and then getting that last game at their home. So they did very good. What I do like is some prime time days to watch these games. Of course, game one is tonight, and then game two is on Friday, which is a good day. Mm-hmm. And then the next game is on Monday. So, man, three prime time games. Yeah.
1: Hey, don't forget to catch Keith and I tomorrow. We will be at the Mosaic Templeless Cultural Center at 5 o'clock. 5 o'clock, we're going to have a very special guest with us. Keith's still trying to guess who it is. I didn't even tell him who the guest is. We'll have a very special guest with us on tomorrow.
2: I was going to say, help me out. Can you tell me, is it he or she?
1: I ain't giving you no clues.
2: Oh, come on, man.
1: I ain't giving you no clues. But I know you're going to be surprised. You're going to be Gomer Pyle over there. Surprise, surprise.
2: See, now I think I know who it is. Now I think I know who
1: it is. All right, he think he know who it is.
2: I think I know now.
1: Yeah, you should know, but anyhow.
2: Is this person tall? I know who it is now.
1: It's not Sidney Moncrief. He's on my show tomorrow.
2: Sidney going to be here.
1: Yeah, he's on my show tomorrow.
2: No, I know who it is now,
1: okay,
2: Joe.
1: You know. He says he knows.
2: I know who it is.
1: Okay. Mm-hmm. But, hey, make sure you come out. We're going to have food so you can get your eat on and all of that. And that's tomorrow at 5 o'clock. And all the information you need about buying a home, we'll give you all the information on that. And then on Stack 3, he's going to be hanging out over at Local Tire and Wheel. It's their monthly first of the month sale that they do at my hometown, Jacksonville, right there on Main Street. He'll be there on Friday from 2:30 until 4:30. And, of course, he'll have tickets for you and a whole lot more. So that's where we're going to be busy and broadcasting live. We got sports. 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
12: For the ninth year in a row, Finland has been named the happiest country in the world. That's according to the World Happiness Report put out every year by the Wellbeing Research Center at the University of Oxford in the UK. Two other Nordic nations, Iceland and Denmark, came in at numbers 2 and 3. Now, having spent quite a bit of time in these countries over my 2.5 decades as a journalist, I can tell you that this is not at all that surprising. There's an entirely different way of thinking in these countries. We before me, you might say. In other words, the mentality is less adversarial and much more, we're all in this together. One other interesting thing that came up was that no matter where someone lived, the more time they spent on social media, the less happy they were. Want to smile? It's simple. Put your phone away for a bit. I'm Dr. Sanjay Gupta, helping you live a better life.
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3: All right, before we leave, we do talk sports. And again, congratulations to our winner this morning, Wanda Henry. And I got that key word. You got 2 minutes to get the key word in. And that is TIP. You text that to 95819 to get yourself qualified for that round trip airfare jetaway to any city in the continental U.S. to see TLC, Salt and Pepper, and In Vogue. That keyword again, TIP. Text it to 95819. Good luck. And tonight's the night we've been waiting for. This time, I think it's really going to be good.
4: Yeah, tonight's the night like Betty Wright. Yes, sir. The NBA Finals Game 1, San Antonio and New York. Of course, New York, they got to go to San Antonio, Joe.
3: Mm-hmm.
4: So they'll be there. It's a home game for San Antonio.
5: Charles Barkley go to San Antonio.
4: I wonder what color scheme they're going to have in San Antonio. You know, they love to bring out them colors. Mm-hmm. But they hadn't been in the finals in a nice little minute, I think since 2016. So, yeah, looking forward to this one, Joe. I'm taking the San Antonio Spurs, though.
3: Okay.
4: I'm taking the Spurs in this one.
3: I don't have a dog in the fight.
4: Yeah.
3: But I do love me some Big Nasty and Corliss Williams.
4: Mm-hmm.
3: So I got to go with you because of the Big Nasty, because that's my guy.
4: He's one of the assistant coaches.
3: Yeah. Yeah. So for Corliss Williamson, I'm picking him to win another NBA championship, this time as a coach.
4: Yeah, mm-hmm. Joe. And I got to say this, man. We hadn't touched on this.
3: Mm-hmm.
4: Two black head coaches.
3: All right.
4: Coaching the NBA Finals. Yeah,
3: okay.
4: Sir. Mitch Johnson, who took over for Popovich for the San Antonio Spurs, and then Mike Brown.
3: Okay.
4: So, yeah, man, it gets no better than that. So,
3: it's going to be a good one.
4: Yeah, it's going to be a good one. Yeah, that's one of the – I just thought about that. I was like, you got two black head coaches.
3: Mm-hmm,
4: and we got a young black head coach in San Antonio doing an awesome job.
3: Yes, he is.
4: Awesome
3: job. What did he coach, about 10 years on the Popovich or something like that?
4: Quite
3: a while.
4: He had been there a while, Joe, and waited his turn, and he's come in. The biggest thing with coaching is, like we talked about with Thibodeau, it's decision making.
3: Right.
4: It ain't so much about coaching, and he's made some really good decisions. Mm-hmm. To trust Wembanyama to come down and send the game into overtime with game one shooting from half court, you have to really know your player.
3: Keith, I don't think he has any control on what
4: Wembanyama
3: is going to do.
4: He just let him do his thing.
3: I just think he lets him do his thing.
5: Nobody has control of a win. Nobody, Joe.
3: But I mean, why wouldn't you let him do his thing? I mean,
5: he's 7'6".
3: Yes, and he can't shoot from right after he steps across half court and make it.
4: Well, you have to think about this. Their sixth man of the year, Johnson. He's been there 7 years, all 7 years.
3: Mm-hmm.
4: Vassell, he's been there all 5 years. So they do have some guys that's been there a minute. But like I said, the best pick that they, to me personally, is Dillon Harper and Stephon Castle.
3: Mm-hmm.
4: Those two great picks right there.
3: Right.
4: They have really helped carry that team.
3: But I think a lot of it is even with OKC, you look at teams like our team, the Lakers, and these guys have a deep bench.
4: Yeah.
3: And I mean, you know, you're talking about almost 11 people getting to play, 10, 11 players playing in games. And I'm talking about important games at that.
4: But the biggest thing, though, is it's not like with Austin Reeves. Oh, he's a great 3-point shooter. Man, everybody on San Antonio can shoot that three.
3: We found out. OKC found out.
4: Chad Penny.
3: They shot the lights out.
4: Johnson, of course, like you said, man, Stephon Castle, Wembanyama.
3: I'm going to say that Wemby kind of said, look, I deserve the MVP.
4: And he proved it.
3: He proved it. Even though he didn't get it, he proved it because the MVP didn't show up. He was passing the ball. And at the end of the game, it was like, you got to take the shot. You're the MVP.
4: And like I was telling them, he was like, well, you know, y'all had Isaiah Joe. Man, they weren't even playing Joe.
3: They didn't even put Isaiah in the final game.
4: Yeah, man. I was mad about that. Now, Jalen Williams, he got some run, but only
5: that's
4: thing.
5: That's because other Jalen Williams was hurt.
4: But only thing he did was get smoked. He got smoked. He hit a couple of threes, but he pretty much got smoked trying to hold Wembanyama. But I'm just glad for him all the way around. I'm really happy for De'Aaron Fox. Mm-hmm. We get a chance to see two left-handed point guards go head-to-head. So it's a good matchup tonight.
3: Don't sleep on Fox. I'm just letting you know. Don't sleep on that boy. The boy can ball.
4: Don't sleep on Fox. There you go, Joe. Mm-hmm. There you go. And we real quick, we got to talk about Stephen Curry. $1 billion shoe deal. Come on, bro.
3: He went directly to the source.
4: Yeah, because he like they all made in China anyway. 10-year sneaker deal with the Chinese sportswear giant Lining. As a matter of fact, that's how you pronounce it. Crazy part about it, they already have some more NBA players on their roster. They have Jimmy Butler and Dwayne Wade already. Okay. So it's not like he's over
3: there.
4: They
3: wanted to get somebody that was active. You got a few years left, huh?
4: 10-year, $1 billion shoe deal.
3: Wow. I can't wait to see what them shoes going to look like.
4: Yeah, man. I hope it's a good design.
3: I'm pretty sure, Keith.
5: I'm going to get it. They're going to be cheap.
4: Yeah.
3: Because it made in China. They made Remember tariff stack?
5: Yeah, but
3: tariffs.
5: They're going to make it where it's cheap enough.
4: Man.
3: That's a big deal. I definitely don't think they're going to cost as much as Jordan's.
4: So they love Steph in China, though. They love him overseas. So, man, what more can you say?
3: 10-year,
4: $1 billion shoe deal.
3: Damn, like I said, so that's $100 million a year. I'm doing the math on it, Keith. $100 million a year shoe deal.
4: That's crazy.
3: He could retire now from the NBA if he wants to.
4: I'm pretty sure that's including apparel and all kind of stuff, but still.
3: Yeah.
4: Come on, man.
3: Apparel for the entire family and my kids and my grandkids and everybody else.
4: Yeah.
3: Wow. So it's congratulations. That's all you can say is congratulations. That's going directly to the source, okay?
4: Yeah, I guess Under Armour said we ain't got that.
3: Nike?
4: We'll holler. Nike said we got it, but we don't want to give it to you.
3: Jordan?
4: Yeah, because they already got Jordan, so yeah. Mm-hmm. And then they got everybody else. Who Nike don't have, mm-hmm. so. But he wore Nike for a nice little second.
3: Mm-hmm. Okay, yeah, I was thinking that he may be doing the Jordan deal here coming up, but nah. I like the cash, okay.
4: Well, get used to saying it, Lining.
3: Okay.
4: Yes, sir. That's what I have in sports and entertainment, Joe.
3: All right, Stack, who you got tonight?
5: Check it out. It's going down. I'm going with New York, Joe.
3: Okay.
5: I'm just going
3: on
5: with
3: the
5: New
3: road?
5: York.
4: On the road?
5: I'm going with New York. I'm going with New York for the series.
3: Wow.
5: I think it's going to go a full series, Joe.
3: Yeah, that's the same thing Game Time said.
4: Yeah.
5: New York for the whole series.
3: Depending on how this first game go, there may be some people that change their mind about this 7-game.
5: No, I'm not changing it. I'm going with New York.
4: Real quick, you know the good thing about this whole thing? It's a win-win. If New York win, I'm happy for them. Mm-hmm. If San Antonio win, it's like a win-win either way. So it's just a good series all the way around. Mm-hmm.
5: I haven't liked the Spurs since what they did with John Lucas.
3: Okay.
5: Back when they fired him, and then everybody was hurt. Then they messed around and drafted Tim Duncan, and then the Admiral came back. I ain't liked him since then, Joe.
4: Oh, a long time.
5: That's a long time. That's how long I have not liked the Spurs.
4: Okay. Mm. All right.
5: So there you go. So, I mean, it's real
3: is
5: deal.
3: It is what it is.
5: I'm going to ride with anybody against the Spurs. Right.
3: Well, these two games tonight and Friday night, enjoyed them. And if you're planning on going to New York, sell your house. Because
5: no,
3: that's what's going to cost
4: it's
3: you.
4: It's going to be so lit on Monday night.
3: Right.
5: Yeah, it's gonna be lit. New York gonna be lit Monday night. It's gonna be lit. But
3: yeah, it's gonna be lit.
5: I'm gonna be in the new front room.
3: I'm gonna be in
5: Stackinson
3: front
5: Square Garden. That's where I'm gonna be at. Watching the games.
4: Every celebrity in New York gonna be at that.
3: Oh yeah, we're gonna see where the money's at. Because if you ain't got no money, you ain't gonna be at the game.
4: Everybody.
5: And if we see you on TV, you really got some money.
3: We're talking about the retail costs. We ain't talking about the bootleg costs if you want to buy on a third party deal.
4: Joe, them boys in valet gonna make so much money.
3: I know. Mm-hmm. You don't want to miss this. New York has been waiting for this for a long time. To get back in the finals.
4: I bet you can't find a New York jersey nowhere in New York.
5: Yeah, you can. Chinatown.
3: All right. I got to get out of here and head over to the Butler. 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
1: 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The butler done it.
3: What?
1: Who done it? The butler done it.
3: Stack, you up next.
5: On the way next. Mix on the way as well. We're back Wednesday and on deck. Plus keywords we got you coming up for Salt and Pepper, TLC, and En Vogue. 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
16: 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One area perhaps I didn't expect is diet advice. A new study out of Turkey found that chatbots are recommending to teen boys and girls that they restrict their daily calories to dangerously low levels and eat a balance of nutrients that are kind of out of whack. Remember, teenagers are growing, one pediatrician told us. If they aren't getting enough nutrition, it can really stunt their growth on a number of levels. And in extreme cases, it can lead to significant health consequences. 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So if you're looking to lose weight, they're going to push you pretty hard in that direction. 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And you know who does? Your doctor. I'm Dr. Sanjay Gupta, helping you live a better life.
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1: Trying to help a poor brother out. He's married with two young kids, and every time he visits his parents, they love talking about what he did in his past. All the bad things. He told his parents, that's not good because it could influence my kids. But they tell him to suck it up because you did it. Poor listeners, he wants them to stop. What do you think?
2: I'm just trying to figure out, is he just going around lying to his kids about what he did when he grown up? What's going on?
3: Yeah, that's what he doing. That's what he doing.
2: And Keith, what I'm trying to figure out, what in the world do he mean that when he said to me that don't say it no more? What I'm just trying, you going too far. What are you going to do when I keep going? Now, that's what I want to know. I want to know when I keep telling your children, my grandkids, about what you done, what you going to do when I keep doing it. Because I'm going to keep doing it because you called Broadway Joe and told Broadway Joe and y'all put it on the radio. 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Shut up. You done it. We laughing about it. You ain't going to do nothing. I'm going to tell your wife what you done too, baby. You better watch it with one eye open.
3: One eye open.
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8: If you're caring for an aging parent, you may feel quite often that you're alone in what you're doing. But you're not, not by a long shot. According to a new report by the Pew Research Center, 10% of U.S. adults are caring for a parent over age 65. Millions more are caring for a spouse or partner 65 or older. Beyond the sheer numbers, this report, perhaps unsurprisingly, found a major difference in caregiver well-being between men and women. One psychologist we spoke to suggested thinking 5 years in the future and imagining where you are right now. Will you be glad you took something on, or regretful that you didn't? You also need to cut yourself some slack, he said, especially women. Don't try to shoulder all of the burden by yourself. You might need to ask for help before you burn out. You'll be so glad you did. I'm Dr. Sanjay Gupta, helping you live a better life.
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Yeah. 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

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Love this joint. Sounds of Sway Lee, Janae Aiko. 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

0: 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Ballin' hard on another hemisphere. Somebody tell them people Mr. Hem is here.
1: Whoa, whoa, whoa, whoa, whoa, whoa.
0: Mr. Hem.

0: You could put me any place on the map, cause I'm him. 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Somebody tell them people Mr. Hem is here.
1: Whoa, whoa, whoa, whoa, whoa, whoa.
0: Mr. Hem is here.
1: Whoa, whoa, whoa, whoa, whoa, whoa.
0: Mr. Hem.
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7: For the ninth year in a row, Finland has been named the happiest country in the world. That's according to the World Happiness Report put out every year by the Wellbeing Research Center at the University of Oxford in the UK. Two other Nordic nations, Iceland and Denmark, came in at numbers 2 and 3. Now, having spent quite a bit of time in these countries over my 2.5 decades as a journalist, I can tell you that this is not at all that surprising. There's an entirely different way of thinking in these countries. We before me, you might say. In other words, the mentality is less adversarial and much more, we're all in this together. One other interesting thing that came up was that no matter where someone lived, the more time they spent on social media, the less happy they were. Want to smile? It's simple. Put your phone away for a bit. I'm Dr. Sanjay Gupta, helping you live a better life.
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0: 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Mr. I Ain't Drunk, I Just Walk This Way. I listen to Power 92 on the app everywhere I go. You don't believe me? Try it for yourself.
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1: Trying to help a power brother out. He's in his late 20s now, but as a teenager, he did a 5-year stint in prison, and his mother never came to see him, so he only celebrates his birthday. His girlfriend is telling him, you gotta celebrate Mother's Day. That's your only mom. Spend some time with mom. He says, I can't do it. Power listeners, how do you feel? Should he work it out and celebrate Mother's Day or not?
2: I told my mama she better not come see me.
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4: 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I ain't on your side and I ain't on his. 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
6: 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She gone.
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16: Eating a healthy diet is not only good for you physically, it can also keep your brain sharp as you age. According to a new study out of China, people who most closely followed the MIND diet slowed aging in key structures inside their brains by more than 2 years. The MIND diet is a combination of the Mediterranean diet, which we talk a lot about, and the DASH diet, which stands for Dietary Approaches to Stop Hypertension. All three of these diets are similar, but the MIND diet puts more of an emphasis on berries, beans, leafy green vegetables, fish, poultry, whole grains, olive oil, and nuts. You're not going to eat foods with a lot of saturated fat. We're talking cheese, butter, red meat, or anything fried. You really don't have to eat like this 100% of the time. That's the key. Just do the best that you can. I'm Dr. Sanjay Gupta, helping you live a better life.
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my friend. 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

0: Hey, this is Chris Jones, rocket scientist, girl dad, and minister. 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

y'all. 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And when I'm looking for a husband, uh-oh. When I'm looking for a place to eat, uh-oh. When I'm looking for something to buy, uh-oh. I'm always listening to Power 92.3 Jams on the app, baby. 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
6: 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There's a term for that: social offloading. And experts we talked to warned that this habit could be stunting emotional growth, leaving an already isolated generation who came of age during the pandemic even less prepared for the messiness of human interaction. Sure, AI can help you polish whatever it is you're looking to say, but that's not very human, right? It's the messiness that makes our interactions with each other so real. It's also what makes them so validating, help us to develop our confidence, our voice, our deep bonds with each other. Psychiatrists we talked to encouraged turning to family or friends when you're struggling to express yourself. They are keen to help. 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

0: Leon Thomas is called No One Told Us. No one told us what was the deal with Puff and Diddy, but we knew it was something there. And over the weekend, it came out. The Puff Daddy sex tape came out. It was verified to be real. DJ Vlad talked to the guy that was in the video sometime last year, and he had told them it was a video of it. And he saw the actual video on the dude's phone. So when the video popped out, it was like, yeah. And it was Diddy's, it was Fitty's baby mama. Yeah, they hooked up, and it was a video of Puff, another man, and Fitty's baby mama with a bunch of baby oil. And Puff was in the corner directing, and then he got involved in a session with Fitty's baby mama. I'm trying to make sure I say this correctly and let you know exactly what the deal was, because you may not have heard about it, but the pictures are out, because now they are discussing how Fitty baby mama said, "That's not what I expected. I feel, you know, hurt and traumatized." And Fitty's like, "No, my son is the one that's traumatized and been done wrong, because he's going to the eighth grade and he got to hear how his mama is in a video baby oiled up with two men, and one of them is Puff." Oh my gosh. Yeah, there's just so much going on with this situation. And if you don't want it, don't get into it with 50 Cent. I think we know that now. 50's the wrong person to get into any kind of altercation with. So, yeah, if you missed out on it, now there are video leaks of it. And there are also photos. And people online are going in now about Puff talking about... Yeah, you just got to go online. I don't want to say too much more, because I have not, honestly, I've not seen the videos. I saw like one screenshot of the video, but I'm not into that right now. So I'm just not even looking at it. But it's out there. As Joe would say, we're talking about it because it's in the news. So yeah, FYI, the Fitty baby mama, Puff Daddy threesome video is out there, and Diddy's in the corner directing the whole thing, and it's red lights in the room. Yeah, you gotta, look for it on your own. I mean, it's out there. It's real. It's not fake. It's not AI. It is the real legit situation. So FYI, there you go. And now you know. Next hour, though, I got Way Back Wednesday coming at you. The back joint side the entire hour. You know how we do it on Way Back Wednesday in full effect. Yes, sir. Way Back Wednesday's on deck, and it's on the way next the entire hour. It is the big station. Your man Stacks announced for the final time. It's out the hour, though. The keyword for the getaway for Salt and Pepper TLC and In Vogue is the word sing. S-I-N-G to 95819, which is what Diddy's baby mama, not Diddy, but Fitty's baby mama was doing in the video. She was sure enough using her lungs to sing. Hey, it's going down. 92 Jams, y'all.
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2: Trying to help a power brother out. He's in his late 20s now, but as a teenager, he did a 5-year stint in prison, and his mother never came to see him, so he only celebrates his birthday. His girlfriend is telling him, "You gotta celebrate Mother's Day. That's your only mom. Spend some time with mom." He says, "I can't do it." Power listeners, how do you feel? Should he work it out and celebrate Mother's Day or not?
3: Talk to your mother about the situation. Because one thing, mom didn't put you there. You put yourself there. And when your mom dead and gone, you're going to wish you had a talk to her. But at the end of the day, tell that young man to trust God with this. Tell him to read Proverbs 3:5. And when he reads that there, he will get his answer. And tell him, don't hold a grudge against your mother, because you only got one. Your mother is your best friend. If you don't do nothing else, read that. And God, he will release that pain that you have. And tell him I see it coming from the rib. Love you much.
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10: Heart disease is still the leading cause of death here in the United States and around the world. But what if there was something you could do earlier in life to reduce the odds of becoming a statistic? Well, here in the United States, tens of millions of adults already take a statin to lower their cholesterol. But new guidance put out by the American College of Cardiology and the American Heart Association now emphasize that treating high cholesterol sooner could significantly reduce a person's lifetime risk of heart attack or stroke. How early are we talking? In your 30s, believe it or not. Of course, you need to talk to your doctor about whether statins are right for you, but you should know that the evidence is really starting to stack up that shows the earlier you get a jump on reducing lifelong exposure to plaque-causing lipids and lipoproteins, the better the odds are going to be for you. Make sure you get your cholesterol checked. That's the first step. I'm Dr. Sanjay Gupta, helping you live a better life.
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14: Recent survey conducted by Common Sense Media found one-third of teenagers prefer AI companions over humans for serious conversations. There's a term for that, social offloading. And experts we talked to warned that this habit could be stunting emotional growth, leaving an already isolated generation who came of age during the pandemic even less prepared for the messiness of human interaction. Sure, AI can help you polish whatever it is you're looking to say, but that's not very human, right? It's the messiness that makes our interactions with each other so real. It's also what makes them so validating, help us to develop our confidence, our voice, our deep bonds with each other. Psychiatrists we talked to encouraged turning to family or friends when you're struggling to express yourself. They are keen to help. I'm Dr. Sanjay Gupta, helping you live a better life.

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1: Trying to help a poor brother out. He's married with two young kids, and every time he visits his parents, they love talking about what he did in his past, all the bad things. He told his parents, that's not good because it could influence my kids. But they tell him to suck it up because you did it. Par listeners, he wants them to stop. What do you think?
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3: 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My son, how you get suspended? Why are you suspended? Us. 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
6: A better life with Dr. Sanjay Gupta.
7: Slowly but surely, AI is seeping its way into every corner of our lives. One area perhaps I didn't expect is diet advice. A new study out of Turkey found that chatbots are recommending to teen boys and girls that they restrict their daily calories to dangerously low levels and eat a balance of nutrients that are kind of out of whack. Remember, teenagers are growing, one pediatrician told us. If they aren't getting enough nutrition, it can really stunt their growth on a number of levels. And in extreme cases, it can lead to significant health consequences. Large language models, LLMs, they are designed to agree with you. So if you're looking to lose weight, they're going to push you pretty hard in that direction. They also sometimes don't know how to tell the difference between good information and bad information. And you know who does? Your doctor. I'm Dr. Sanjay Gupta, helping you live a better life.
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sounds of Drake's Call 2 off Radio Man Stacks. And now, good afternoon. Take it out just at the 1 o'clock hour. I got Power Jams inside the hour on the way. How about I go and do DJ Khaled on the way? Some French Montana's coming up. Sexy Red's inside the hour. Your throwback joint inside the hour. Some Sway Lee, Janae Echoes inside the hour as well. Right now, those sounds of Leon Thomas with Breezy. It's called Fallin'. 92 Jam, Joe.

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0: 2-3 Big Station Sounds with Sway Lee. Janae Go is called Mural. Your man Stacks in the house. I like that. I'm a huge fan of Sway Lee. Huge fan of Janae Eco. I ain't gonna lie to you. I still bump that Sativa joint. Hey, it's all good. Stacks in the building is going down, of course. We got big events, Big Station, of course. Broadway Joe Talk Show is going on tomorrow. You never want to miss the Broadway Joe Talk Show. It goes on 102.1 KOKY, as well as Praise 102.5 on Thursday morning at 9 a.m., but also is rebroadcast at 6 a.m. on Saturday mornings right here. And Joe will be talking with Candace Hickman about Blue Jeans and Bubbles benefiting the Ronald McDonald House of Families across Arkansas. Also, he'll have Travis Harley in talking about the first annual Lupus Fishing Tournament. And also, Gail Davis will be here discussing the Edwin L. Hawkins Scholarship fundraiser, as well as NBA Hall of Famer Sidney Moncrief talking about pizza and pitch. It's a lot of things going on in our community that you need to know about. And Joe's going to have them all 9 a.m. tomorrow morning, 102.1 KOKY, 102.5 Praise FM. And then Saturday morning, it's going to be rebroadcast right here on Power 923. Also, you can catch it on the Facebook page. All the interviews will be streamed on there. You can go back and watch them and see exactly what you missed out on. But it's all going on tomorrow morning, Broadway Joe Talk Show. I still comes out the hour. I got your throwback joint coming at you, so get ready for it. And I got a good one, so get ready for it. Well, I got a real good one. Don't worry about it. I got you. Also, I got Power Jams 50 Cent coming at you, as well as I will do some requested joints. 501-310-923. You got your boy Stack in the house. It is the Big Station's Power 923. Let's get it cracking, right?
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8: Eating a healthy diet is not only good for you physically, it can also keep your brain sharp as you age. According to a new study out of China, people who most closely followed the MIND diet slowed aging in key structures inside their brains by more than 2 years. The MIND diet is a combination of the Mediterranean diet, which we talk a lot about, and the DASH diet, which stands for Dietary Approaches to Stop Hypertension. All three of these diets are similar, but the MIND diet puts more of an emphasis on berries, beans, leafy green vegetables, fish, poultry, whole grains, olive oil, and nuts. You're not going to eat foods with a lot of saturated fat. We're talking cheese, butter, red meat, or anything fried. You really don't have to eat like this 100% of the time. That's the key. Just do the best that you can. I'm Dr. Sanjay Gupta, helping you live a better life.

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Yo, what up? This is the one and only comedian Jesse McDonald, a.k.a. Mr. I Ain't Drunk, I Just Walked This Way. 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

0: 923 slime to the side sounds of Trey Day, every day, all day sounds of Tim. It's called What You Need, and I got what you need. And it's going on down in Pine Bluff. If you don't know, Saracen Casino and Resort giving away the F-150 Raptor this month. The last Saturday of every month, they give away a vehicle. Not a chance for a chance. Not a, you could be a finalist. No, we give away a vehicle. And I say we because I'm part of the team. I ain't gonna lie to you, I'm part of Team Saracen. I've been down with Saracen since they opened. Big ups to the entire staff down there. Always have a great time. When I go to Saracen, my gosh, the best food, the best fun, the best times. And always the jackpots are going off, winning in the casino as well as on the app, BetSaracen.com. The finals go down tonight. You can get those last minute bets in. You can get those in-game specials as well. 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In Arkansas, it's not somebody over in Vegas making the lines. It's not somebody over in Vegas making the bets. It's not somebody with a I like this team, so I'm going to do that. No, it's for Arkansans, by Arkansans, and it's different lines and all that. You got to check it out, of course. And don't forget about it coming to town. They got some big concerts because the event center is open down there. They got Johnny Gill coming to town as well as they've also got my guy Joe. Oh, my gosh. And if you've not seen the event center, oh, I'm telling you. We went down for Cool in the Gang, Joe, Trey, and myself. We went down to Red Oak, had dinner, went up. The show was awesome. Sound system is great. It's got big screens on the wall. It was spacious. It was comfortable. Get those tickets right now, all Ticketmaster locations. Hey, Saracen Casino and Resort, Stack's favorite place to go play and have a good time. Stop in, check them out. Get those tickets right now. Also got Flo Rida coming to town as well. Yes, sir. It is going down. Big station, Stacks in the house. Trey's up next. It's Power 923. The Broadway Joe
1: Morning Show. Trying to help a par brother out. He's married with two young kids. And every time he visits his parents, they love talking about what he did in his past. All the bad things. He told his parents, that's not good because it could influence my kids. But they tell him to suck it up because you did it. Par listeners, he wants them to stop. What do you think?
2: I'm just trying to figure out, is he just going around lying to his kids about what he did when he grown up? What's going on?
3: That's what he's doing.
2: And Keith, what I'm trying to figure out, what in the world do he mean that when he said to me that don't say it no more? You going too far? What are you going to do when I keep going? Now, that's what I want to know. I want to know when I keep telling your children, my grandkids, about what you done, what you going to do when I keep doing it. Because I'm going to keep doing it because you called Broadway Joe and told Broadway Joe and y'all put it on the radio. You ain't going to do nothing. Shut up. You done it. We laughing about it. You ain't going to do nothing. I'm going to tell your wife what you done too, baby. You better watch it with one eye open.
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12: You ever wake up in the middle of the night or maybe first thing in the morning and notice drool on your pillow? Unless you're sleeping next to someone who hasn't already seen all your good, bad, and ugly, it's probably not that big a deal and not anything to worry about unless It's something that just started happening recently. When people drool at night, it's often because of a stuffy nose, acid reflux, or being a mouth breather. People who sleep on their stomach or side are more likely to drool than someone who sleeps on their back. But in some cases, drooling at night can be a warning sign of something more serious, like dental issues, sleep apnea, or even early symptoms of Parkinson's disease. If you're at all concerned about this, the best place to start is with an ENT doctor, an ears, nose, and throat doctor. They can recommend a sleep study to possibly get some answers. I'm Dr. Sanjay Gupta, helping you live a better life.
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Know what I'm saying? Outside is back to what it was, you know what I'm saying? Atlanta, tell you about my run, you know what I'm saying? 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

Yes, ma'am. Good afternoon. I'm your man, Trader, every day, all day, baby. 230 will be your next keyword. 230, the next keyword for our TLC Salt and Pepper and In Vogue Jetaway. So lock it in for that. Also, we got tickets for this weekend's Blue Jeans and Bubbles on Friday night and Saturday night show with Vito. You know the digits. 501-381-0923. That's 501-381-0923. Call or text to be a part of this show today. My girl Jelly's favorite artist, Chris Brown, going to start off the show. She got that request in at lunch today. I happened to see her for lunch. And Jelly, originally from the Naughty North Side, this for you. People Station taking you to the house. 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

0: 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Hey, we will be on location this weekend. I'm going to tell you all the details coming up here in about 10 minutes. First, let's get you this keyword I promised you. 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S-P-E-C-I-A-L. 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
0: Yo, it's a last chance big winning Thursday, this Thursday on Power 92 Jams, because this weekend's about to be lit. If you win this Thursday, Friday night, you'll be with me at Blue Jeans and Bubbles, a big party with the Ronald McDonald House over at the Sanctuary on the north side in Argenta. Food, drink, fun, oh, it's gonna be off the chain. And then Saturday night, it's the one and only Vito

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10: 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And there is perhaps no movement more fundamental than walking. It reinforces the alignment, stability, and coordinated muscle activation that supports how your body moves, whether you're doing strenuous exercise or simply going about your daily life. This is according to Dana Santis, a strength and conditioning specialist. Even though you walk every day, Dana does say you can make small adjustments to immediately improve your walking mechanics. 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Allow your arms to swing naturally in coordination with your legs. 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I'm Dr. Sanjay Gupta, helping you live a better life.
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0: 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Power 92 Jazz microphone out in the studios of West Little Rock. Yo, Block, appreciate you tuning in. We are now in the month of June. Time to crank things up every single weekend. During the month of June, we got big things happening for you. And this weekend actually starts tomorrow night. We'll be live with First Security Bank 5-7 at the Mosaic Templars Cultural Center. It's going to be off the chain. Look forward to seeing you out there with Broadway Joe, Keith Gleason, Andrea Lewis, the whole crew, man. We got all kinds of free tickets to give away, so join us there. And at Local Tire and Wheel, 2:30 to 4:30, Friday in Jayville. Also, Blue Jeans and Bubbles, Friday night. I'll be out there for that. Vito at Shooter Saturday. 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
2: Trying to help a power brother out. 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His girlfriend is telling him, you gotta celebrate Mother's Day. That's your only mom. 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He says, I can't do it. 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
19: Heart disease is still the leading cause of death here in the United States and around the world. But what if there was something you could do earlier in life to reduce the odds of becoming a statistic? Well, here in the United States, tens of millions of adults already take a statin to lower their cholesterol. But new guidance put out by the American College of Cardiology and the American Heart Association now emphasize that treating high cholesterol sooner could significantly reduce a person's lifetime risk of heart attack or stroke. How early are we talking? In your 30s, believe it or not. Of course, you need to talk to your doctor about whether statins are right for you, but you should know that the evidence is really starting to stack up that shows the earlier you get a jump on reducing lifelong exposure to plaque-causing lipids and lipoproteins, the better the odds are going to be for you. Make sure you get your cholesterol checked. That's the first step. I'm Dr. Sanjay Gupta, helping you live a better life.
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friend. Know what I'm saying? Outside is back to what it was, you know what I'm saying? Atlanta, tell you about my run, you know what I'm saying? Ask Pluto Bank of 21, you know what I'm saying? 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They so down for me.

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see all this motion I'm having. He cool, I ain't gon' lie. When we link up, we have us a time. Put on that for me, make it fly. Bitch says he blood, you know how I ride. His bitch says he blood, he know how I roll. Conceited as I get out of, I change up my like I change my clothes. 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

when I'm in Little Rock, I get a lot of girls out there in Little Rock, but this man always keeps a girl. I'm talking about Trey Day, all day, every day, at night, all the time. You know what I'm saying? He take it over. So, and I come back, so I can holler at him. Yeah, 592, holler at your boy.

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0: 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Somebody tell them people Mr. Hem is here.
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0: You could put me any place on the map, cause I'm him. 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Ballin' hard on another hemisphere. Somebody tell them people Mr. Hem is here.
1: Whoa, whoa, whoa, whoa, whoa, whoa.
0: Mr. Hem is here.
1: Whoa, whoa, whoa, whoa, whoa, whoa.
0: Mr. Hem.
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8: Good afternoon, I'm John Runyon. Here's your Southern Bancorp traffic. Well, so far so good this Wednesday afternoon. No issues along I-40 east or west. I-57 toward Jacksonville has no problems as well. And 630 running across Little Rock has no issues too. That's a look at your traffic. Buckle up and be safe. 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On the Arkansas Traffic Network, I'm
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16: Eating a healthy diet is not only good for you physically, can also keep your brain sharp as you age. According to a new study out of China, people who most closely followed the MIND diet slowed aging in key structures inside their brains by more than 2 years. The MIND diet is a combination of the Mediterranean diet, which we talk a lot about, and the DASH diet, which stands for Dietary Approaches to Stop Hypertension. All three of these diets are similar, but the MIND diet puts more of an emphasis on berries, beans, leafy green vegetables, fish, poultry, whole grains, olive oil, and nuts. You're not going to eat foods with a lot of saturated fat. We're talking cheese, butter, red meat, or anything fried. You really don't have to eat like this 100% of the time. That's the key. Just do the best that you can. I'm Dr. Sanjay Gupta, helping you live a better life.

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1: 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Just play the game one way. You hit a ball in the gap, run. 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

Yo, it's a last chance big winning Thursday, this Thursday on Power 92 Jams, because this weekend's about to be lit. If you win this Thursday, Friday night, you'll be with me at Blue Jeans and Bubbles. A big

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4: Good afternoon, I'm John Runyon. Here's your Southern Bancorp traffic. Well, so far so good this Wednesday afternoon. No issues along I-40 east or west. I-57 toward Jacksonville has no problems as well. And 630 running across Little Rock has no issues too. That's a look at your traffic. Buckle up and be safe. 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On the Arkansas Traffic Network, I'm John Runyon.
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10: For the ninth year in a row, Finland has been named the happiest country in the world. That's according to the World Happiness Report put out every year by the Wellbeing Research Center at the University of Oxford in the UK. Two other Nordic nations, Iceland and Denmark, came in at numbers 2 and 3. Now, having spent quite a bit of time in these countries over my 2.5 decades as a journalist, I can tell you that this is not at all that surprising. There's an entirely different way of thinking in these countries. We before me, you might say. In other words, the mentality is less adversarial and much more, we're all in this together. One other interesting thing that came up was that no matter where someone lived, the more time they spent on social media, the less happy they were. Want to smile? It's simple. Put your phone away for a bit. I'm Dr. Sanjay Gupta, helping you live a better life.
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1: It's the Mississippi. It's down in the country, turned up outside with a whole lot of money.

the Jig Session. All right, 30 minutes of continuous music coming up during your 4 o'clock traffic jams. 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And then Friday, 2:30 to 4:30, is Local Tire and Wheel with the homie Stack 3 in Jayville. 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
2: Trying to help a power brother out. He's in his late 20s now, but as a teenager, he did a 5-year stint in prison, and his mother never came to see him, so he only celebrates his birthday. His girlfriend is telling him, you gotta celebrate Mother's Day. That's your only mom. Spend some time with mom. He says, I can't do it. Power listeners, how do you feel? Should he work it out and celebrate Mother's Day or not?
3: Talk to your mother about the situation. Because one thing, mom didn't put you there. You put yourself there. And when your mom dead and gone, you're going to wish you had a talk to her. But at the end of the day, tell that young man to trust God with this. Tell him to read Proverbs 3 and 5. And when he reads that there, he will get his answer. And tell him, don't hold a grudge against your mother because you only got one. Your mother is your best friend. If you don't do nothing else, read that. And God, he would release that pain that you have. And tell him I say it coming from the rib. Love you much.
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17: Good afternoon. I'm John Runyon. Here's your Southern Bancorp traffic. Well, no accidents reported at this time. Everything looks to be running smooth. No issues along I-40 east or west. You got a little bit of congestion on I-30 eastbound as you head on to I-40, so be careful there. 630 across Little Rock has no problems, and same thing for I-30 and 430 interchange in South Little Rock. That's a look at your traffic. Buckle up and be safe. Southern Bancorp, wealth builders for everyone, now serving Little Rock. On the Arkansas Traffic Network, I'm John Runyon.
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friend. 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
1: Step zombie pop. Glass. 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

0: a.m. 6 days a week with the Broadway Joe Morning Show, featuring the lead dog and comedian Keith Gleason. 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

0: Kalani and Usher, People Station 92.3 Jams, Trey Day, Mini Mix coming up live at 5. Feel good getting set up early today. That's what I like to see, feel good. Yes, sir. It's going to be a longer mix than usual. We'll probably do like 30, 40 minutes today. A nonstop Way Back Wednesday joints coming up here in about 40 minutes now. 40 minutes, right? All right, let me get you a lawyer. If you've been in a wreck recently, there's only one person to call after 911, and that is Tiffany Mays O'Gwynn. Not your wife, not your husband, Tiffany Mays O'Gwynn. 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No, 911 and then Tiffany Mays O'Gwynn. 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
5: Good afternoon, I'm John Runyon. Here's your Southern Bancorp traffic. Well, no accidents reported at this time. Everything looks to be running smooth. No issues along I-40 east or west. You got a little bit of congestion on I-30 eastbound as you head on to I-40, so be careful there. 630 across Little Rock has no problems. And same thing for I-30 and 430 interchange in South Little Rock. That's a look at your traffic. Buckle up and be safe. Southern Bancorp, wealth builders for everyone, now serving Little Rock. On the Arkansas Traffic Network, I'm John.

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5: For the ninth year in a row, Finland has been named the happiest country in the world. That's according to the World Happiness Report put out every year by the Wellbeing Research Center at the University of Oxford in the UK. Two other Nordic nations, Iceland and Denmark, came in at numbers 2 and 3. Now, having spent quite a bit of time in these countries over my 2.5 decades as a journalist, I can tell you that this is not at all that surprising. There's an entirely different way of thinking in these countries. We before me, you might say. In other words, the mentality is less adversarial and much more, we're all in this together. One other interesting thing that came up was that no matter where someone lived, the more time they spent on social media, the less happy they were. Want to smile? It's simple. Put your phone away for a bit. I'm Dr. Sanjay Gupta, helping you live a better life.
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all this motion I'm having. He cool, I ain't gon' lie. When we link up, we have us a time. Put on that for me, make it fly. Bitch says he blood, you know how I ride. His bitch says he blood, he know how I roll. Conceited as I get out of, I change up my like I change my clothes. The hood winning, I'm up in the skull.

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It's a last chance big winning Thursday, this Thursday on Power 92 Jams, because this weekend's about to be lit. If you win this Thursday, Friday night, you'll be with me at Blue Jeans and Bubbles. A big

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4: Good afternoon, I'm John Runyon. Here's your Southern Bancorp traffic. Well, it looks like we have an accident on I-30 westbound as you head out of Little Rock, just past the 430 interchange. It's over on the right side, so do be careful as you head out of Little Rock. Other than that, everything else looks pretty typical at this time. We do have some moderate to heavy traffic along I-30 eastbound as you get onto I-40. That's a look at your traffic. Buckle up and be safe. Southern Bancorp, wealth builders for everyone, now serving Little Rock. On the Arkansas Traffic Network, I'm John Runyon.
5: 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In Arkansas, workers have been killed because drivers looked away for just a second. Put the phone down. Slow down. Those fines are double and lives are on the line. Work zones are short. 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Slow down. Phone down. Let's all make it.
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14: Staying active every day will go a long way towards helping you live a happy, healthy, and pain-free life. And there's perhaps no movement more fundamental than walking. It reinforces the alignment, stability, and coordinated muscle activation that supports how your body moves, whether you're doing strenuous exercise or simply going about your daily life. This is according to Dana Santis, a strength and conditioning specialist. Even though you walk every day, Dana does say you can make small adjustments to immediately improve your walking mechanics. So, keep your rib cage stacked over your pelvis. 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Allow your arms to swing naturally in coordination with your legs. 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I'm Dr. Sanjay Gupta, helping you live a better life.
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1: Trying to help a poor brother out. He's married with two young kids, and every time he visits his parents, they love talking about what he did in his past, all the bad things. He told his parents, that's not good because it could influence my kids. But they tell him to suck it up because you did it. Par listeners, he wants them to stop. What do you think?
2: Most kids want to be like their father. So why are you introducing them to these bad things that he did?
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3: Every day, man, I be wanting to run him out of there. 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My daughter didn't get in no trouble. My son, how you get suspended? Why are you suspended? Us. Smoking cigarettes and shooting dice behind the suspension building.
4: Hey,
3: I tell my grandkids what he did. Yeah, I tell his kids. You created them bad memories. More bad than good.
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3: He remember too many of them that were good.
1: Oh, man. More fun in the morning. The Broadway Joe morning.
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16: Did you know that almost half the vegetables and more than three quarters of the fruit that we eat in this country come from just one state, California? Yeah, it's true. And according to a new report by the Environmental Working Group, a health advocacy organization, a lot of this produce is tainted with PFAS, which are sometimes referred to as forever chemicals. Why? Well, the EPA says pesticides keep America's food supply safe, abundant, and affordable. And of course, these chemicals are used in every state, not just California. Now, if you are worried, though, about how much you're consuming, the best thing to do is to buy organic produce, if and when you can. Organic or not, you should rinse all fruits and vegetables under running water. Don't use any soap. And as one epidemiologist told us, use a brush on sturdier items like carrots, potatoes, and cucumbers. I'm Dr. Sanjay Gupta, helping you live a better life.
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19: Good afternoon. I'm John Runyon. Here's your Southern Bancorp traffic. Well, they're still working that accident on the I-30 westbound just outside of Little Rock past the 430 interchange. And obviously, at this time of day, traffic is building up already. We also have a stalled vehicle around the 630 interchange with I-30 in downtown Little Rock. Looks like it's getting assisted as well. That's a look at your traffic. Buckle up and be safe. 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On the Arkansas Traffic Network, I'm John Runyon.
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14: 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And there's perhaps no movement more fundamental than walking. It reinforces the alignment, stability, and coordinated muscle activation that supports how your body moves, whether you're doing strenuous exercise or simply going about your daily life. This is according to Dana Santis, a strength and conditioning specialist. Even though you walk every day, Dana does say you can make small adjustments to immediately improve your walking mechanics. So, keep your rib cage stacked over your pelvis. 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Allow your arms to swing naturally in coordination with your legs. 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I'm Dr. Sanjay Gupta. helping you live a better life.
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3: Good afternoon. I'm John Runyon. Here's your Southern Bancorp traffic. Well, we got some moderate to heavy traffic, more so than normal on I-30 westbound as you head out of Little Rock around the 430 interchange. Still recovering from that accident earlier. A little bit of traffic along 630 westbound in downtown Little Rock and also I-30 eastbound as you get onto I-40. That's a look at your traffic. Buckle up and be safe. Southern Bancorp, wealth builders for everyone, now serving Little Rock. On the Arkansas Traffic Network, I'm John Runyon.
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16: 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And there's perhaps no movement more fundamental than walking. It reinforces the alignment, stability, and coordinated muscle activation that supports how your body moves, whether you're doing strenuous exercise or simply going about your daily life. This is according to Dana Santis, a strength and conditioning specialist. Even though you walk every day, Dana does say you can make small adjustments to immediately improve your walking mechanics. So, keep your rib cage stacked over your pelvis. 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Allow your arms to swing naturally in coordination with your legs. 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I'm Dr. Sanjay Gupta, helping you live a better life.
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1: Where you at?
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1: Who you with?
0: On the couch with my favorite sinner. I was about to, but you convinced us. Should I decorate her walls or log off to Pinterest? 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
1: Know what I'm saying? Outside is back to what it was, you know what I'm saying? Atlanta, tell you about my run, you know what I'm saying? Ask Pluto Bank of 21, you know

0: One of the finals gonna be on.
1: Yeah, it's gonna be a show, all right.
0: CTC with the very latest. What's good, man?
1: Man, everything is good. It's final season, man. I'm always good when basketball season hit. Now it's bittersweet because it's like, all right, it's almost over. And then when it's over, you got that summer league time where you're waiting, and then you're waiting on NFL. It's just like, oh Lord, what are we gonna do? And then it gets real hot in Arkansas.
0: Yeah,
1: but it's sweet. It's sweet.
0: I feel you, man. We got a busy weekend though ahead. That's the one thing about summer. We don't.

0: run out of stuff to do in Arkansas. 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We got all kinds of stuff happening.
1: Everything.
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1: Hello.
0: So join them. Free food, free tickets. Why would you not show up?
1: Come
0: you know what I mean? We'll be out there live and check in with them starting at 5. Then on Friday, Stack 3 is going to be out 2:30 to 4:30 at Local Tire and Wheel in Jacksonville. Also, Friday night, I've never been, but I'm going this year. It's called Blue Jeans and Bubbles.
1: Yep.
0: It's a fundraiser for the Ronald McDonald House, which I wholeheartedly support. And, hey, food and drink out there, too.
1: Yeah.
0: That's all they had to say. I'll be there.
1: Yeah, it's going to be a vibe. Yeah.
0: Should be off the chain. So looking forward to that. It's at the Sanctuary on the north side. And then Saturday, we'll be live with Vito over at Shooters.
1: Shooters Bar and Creole, man.
0: Busy weekend, like I said.
1: Huge weekend.
0: And I ain't even talk about next weekend.
1: Oh, my. You don't even get into what's happening.
0: All right. Yeah. Well, we need to talk about that off the air real quick, matter of fact. But, hey, CTC with your final keyword next. You mix it six with Peace Move. We'll kick it all off on Power 92.
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3: Trying to help a par brother out. He's married with two young kids. And every time he visits his parents, they love talking about what he did in his past. All the bad things. He told his parents, that's not good because it could influence my kids. But they tell him to suck it up because you did it. Par listeners, he wants them to stop. 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
4: 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What I'm just trying, you going too far. What are you going to do when I keep going? Now, that's what I want to know. I want to know when I keep telling your children, my grandkids, about what you done, what you going to do when I keep doing it. 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Shut up. You done it. 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You ain't going to do nothing. I'm going to tell your wife what you done too, baby. You better watch it with one eye open.
5: One eye open.
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16: Did you know that almost half the vegetables and more than three quarters of the fruit that we eat in this country come from just one state, California? Yeah, it's true. And according to a new report by the Environmental Working Group, a health advocacy organization, a lot of this produce is tainted with PFAS, which are sometimes referred to as forever chemicals. Why? Well, the EPA says pesticides keep America's food supply safe, abundant, and affordable. And of course, these chemicals are used in every state, not just California. Now, if you are worried, though, about how much you're consuming, the best thing to do is to buy organic produce, if and when you can. Organic or not, you should rinse all fruits and vegetables under running water. Don't use any soap. And as one epidemiologist told us, use a brush on sturdier items like carrots, potatoes, and cucumbers. I'm Dr. Sanjay Gupta, helping you live a better life.
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20: Good afternoon. I'm John Runyon. Here's your Southern Bancorp traffic. Well, we got some moderate to heavy traffic, more so than normal on I-30 westbound as you head out of Little Rock around the 430 interchange. Still recovering from that accident earlier. A little bit of traffic along 630 westbound in downtown Little Rock and also I-30 eastbound as you get onto I-40. That's a look at your traffic. Buckle up and be safe. Southern Bancorp, wealth builders for everyone, now serving Little Rock. On the Arkansas Traffic Network, I'm John Runyon.
21: 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Put the phone down. Slow down. Those fines are double and lives are on the line. Work zones are short. Staying focused isn't asking much. Slow down. Phone down. 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

0: 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Shout out to my dog DJ P Smooth. Power makes it 6 on game 1 NBA Finals Day. You know what's happening tonight. All right, we're going to kick things off with some winning, all right? Since we don't know who's going to win tonight. Spurs it is, all right? But TLC, En Vogue, right? And yes, Salt and Pepper, man. 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French Montana, Max B, Mutt. Chris Breezy, Leon Thomas, and more. Coming up next right here on the People Station, the TTC. Right here on 923. Let's go, yo.
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9: 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And do they really work? Well, first, let's talk about actual magnesium. That's an essential mineral that is needed for more than 300 different processes in the body, according to one dietitian. And most people get enough of it simply from the foods they eat. Now, if you're not getting enough, there are a few different types of supplements you can try. But as always, you should talk to your doctor before starting any new medication or supplement, whether it's prescription or over the counter. Now, when it comes to the science, we looked into this, and I gotta say, there's not a lot of strong evidence that magnesium supplements will actually help you sleep. They might help you manage pain, they might help you lower your stress levels, or work to get your muscles to relax. And maybe it's those things then that help you get some better sleep. I'm Dr. Sanjay Gupta, helping you live a better life.
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The Mosaic Templars Culture Center, man, you do not want to miss that. Beautiful thing is, you ain't got to, all right? I will tell you this, don't miss your chance. Get that keyword in for the En Vogue. Yes, Salt and Pepper. Yes, TLC. Yes, Fly Away. 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All right, ain't gonna get in your business. 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You got till 7 o'clock to get it in. Tip off! All right, 8:30 Eastern time. So here, 7:30. It's going down tonight, San Antonio, New York. Who are you taking? Okay, is it Wembanyama? Is it Carl? Let me stop playing. Is it Jalen Brunson? We know Carl Anthony Towns ain't gonna show up. But if he does, Knicks fans, you got a chance. All right, that's my consensus. Okay, if Carl Anthony Towns plays like he's supposed to play, like we know he can play. He hasn't played like, but we know he can play. Knicks in 7. If not, San Antonio in 4. It's not even a game. I got them sweeping them.

0: Station, man. Oh yeah, next week. Oh, it's going down. Magic Springs, what it do? It's CTC on the People Station Power 923. The Broadway Joe
1: Morning Show. Trying to help a power brother out. He's in his late 20s now, but as a teenager, he did a 5-year stint in prison, and his mother never came to see him, so he only celebrates his birthday. His girlfriend is telling him, you gotta celebrate Mother's Day. That's your only mom. Spend some time with mom. He says, I can't do it. Power listeners, how do you feel? Should he work it out and celebrate Mother's Day or not?
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3: So two wrongs don't make a right, but hey, in this case, I'm split decision right now, Joe. 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I ain't on your side and I ain't on his. I'm sorry.
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5: 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It's going to be too late, though. 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

0: PowerNine.com. 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